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Hey, don't say you know the key time. Yes, but you better serve for moi. I'm not there to be a bitch.

Jesus, me da, I'm your way, I'm your way, I'm your way, I'm your way, I'm your way, I'm your way, I'm your way, I'm your way, I'm your way, I'm your way, I'm your way, I'm your way, I'm your way, I'm 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way, I'm your way, I'm your way, I'm your way, I'm your way, I'm your way, I'm your way, I'm your way, I'm your way, I'm your way, I'm your way, I'm your way, I'm your way, I'm your way, I'm your way, I'm your way, I'm your way, I'm your way, I'm your way, I'm your way, I'm your way, I'm your way, I'm your way, I'm your way, I'm your way, I'm your way, I'm your way, I'm your way, I'm your way, I'm 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

Samanina, or shall the same near a comedy? But in sure, and the patient, I saw Wakuma in the morning, as it was a show.

0: samba fa yesu samba fa yesu minua so bi no chadi na so fa yesu wa minua no sisi konene sanchem sanse sisi abem eno kwa soma chini bia eni ho say we be am no ma yesu edin kan
1: the gospel must go.
0: We are a voice of theocracy for enyum no num boy ya ne omubedie hie opidie so ne also any some entry boys ya kon. In fact o your church for pa o church bible no munzie Treachery, or no quaffle. Nanny, it's yen, I say. We are seeing, and I are going to mean your pet that Emma Nina ye. Name of no yen ye. And see, and treachery, a soft opening a treachery. I say. As a fisherman, and as a farinia, we go as a uno. As a uno, be good no home. A war enama, a yewom, and a war enama, a yewom. That doesn't mean, say, as a una, go yano, and I'm not a yewom, and just as a uninio. As a uno, a ye, and ya a hunam, and a ye yano. Until young couple wants a meba. A womwa a fowl more mujitum and a womb more munjin too. San saying, and I adjun in your pay. That doesn't mean say, and semna, a canoe, and yano crana say, baby, sir. And see, sir, pay. Sign before you. No, no boy, any voice of theocracy, a bit yes, you feed you so. For fun, Frau Nia, Frau Yonko, a chance say, a Breno Asun. Frisank Bria, cause he said, and on Siamba Bonadi, a do Yonko Poma Sementure, Chepa Pane de Bro.
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0: And see you if you didn't even free, I say. So what damn person so I met you so well sorry now didn't you have ruined him send a buyer and nano and sasu in via ubium tibomadia sorry who ruined him never phone fraud nya for phone fraud nya phone fraud nya hi pure fm 95.7 megahertz Monsoon for Nick, the peace man, any. Edo I saw coming off it, and I do not do. I besiege the same ray. Coupon shop, papa, many shadow do. 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

0: The NBA playoffs are underway, and now you can trade every game on Kalshi. 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
2: 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Obibiti mi akasa me de ye only New Testament believer. 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Eno nkoa ne ade a meji die. Ye kotu bibia from Genesis to Malachi atwam enye dwuma. This is a very big question. I want every one of us to listen and then pay attention. Ye mu bebre wo ha ye adwene ye yense, you know. You know, Bibri Adrian was a medium New Testament believer. And he woke up when you go home and said, you want someone a rehosem. Nemum, and some of me be cane. Maybe not DJ Nick Air can seem be say, Ubua over to a so, or there's a new goo and zooma a ye nominee. And I'm the views were into me, you woman. I don't just ask, I wouldn't your papa. Nemum, and you wouldn't pay in a young morning in any bit me a day, a you woman. And Gina in Yamase, I saw me cano. If he's a better ham, a quaffy. There be a me bar quotation be a meco to be a no tea interpretation. I would say, this is the word of God. We are no question. And then I'm a basset, yes, but in football, baby, say, Uncle school, the Umbruni Abuhono. In Bunko theological school, now some Puhon, Concrunio Moa, and so I make cane and say, what's the castle I make a ya? Bet me up one quantum is a seven and make a yenocre, an answer yenocre. Anasa yenocra, and go son tena at room, and then I said, come out of Babylon, me my move through Mufi, no more no more how to be, my no money, or my no money boy, and Zuli day, a be, a radu him over that.
3: Amen.
2: And tea, and none of pay, but be better with your voice of two crass, you know. The person with your daddy meets, I say, so. And woman, Genesis, Matthew to Revelation, you know. And on Kwani idea would you say the animal churches we are almost only with your New Testament believers, the Christians, Church of Christ, and some other churches. You know, me busa say, we bet me a castle only the Yahshe from the Old Testament. Last week, me video be Manas TV in the post to Nayamani Kampa. Sir, or so for be condemned, sir, tight a trim, tight the invasion. So, no Janassa is any Bakuya Janassa, them say, collection, I saw the man and two, I saw them, Omuntia more than one tenth. Me busa say, who's when you go party as a body in the trim and invasion? So, and no one near Dean Hunu. And Chacha, Sabi, if you who now munti, what's your notion? A dear basis to me, Ben, I want the catcher, so I must say, Nicolas, you better know, as I am more than one tenth of their income. I have one who say, as I do, one at the one tenth in a day, a mound. You know, in the San Yama way, you know, Unipa Piana would chim in, Mama will be in that now. So when you go past some trim, never so any so, a trim, never so any so, Emma Wana, one in ye. Now, sir, the fact a bit more soon in the energy, so when you go past another one, who knew the other. Hallelujah.
4: Amen.
2: And the Utiemena, when you and Wakuma, Ede, Emma also. Now, who are some of your canon, let's see you. Now, I said, we'll be at Tim Walker, see a palm and you put that. Say, you're quite so demoniac to you, we said.

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0: 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the law nor the prophet but I came that it may be fulfilled me ba se ne be ya sa aniema die fo na asoma fo di kan kan ni nyina no e be dai e be ba mu and the Lord Jesus Christ free na wo nin sabi nin 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
1: okrem
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0: Oh, yeah, na what to sign you know they could be Christmas? What about Christo? If he said the issue, they say, and come saying, and go on Catu Winina, see about what in Gobi, nor Bana, he knew better than about this, as I chapter 9, said the Radias and Minianum, and one a Radius to Christo by my son, and Yama Winina, a Beshema. Now, Radius to Christo, name Ranavia, and just say he has brought an end to the law, and then the Siami Nubusiami be on Tiasiani. Now, what she said, we be to me a Casami to be a New Testament believer, and the Old Testament, and I had a chem, young guy, 2 Timothy chapter 3, verse number 16. Chino. And then brother, you know, you can be person who tears us in with 2 Timothy chapter 3, verse number 16. Many anum, a dear Bakubu, we are so nippon timifenia grotta, and only a dear friend and quanji salvation. We can never joke with our salvation. You intimifa, down quanji e de inia grotta biarata. And it's a new voice of two crassia. Nasro Radimo, sir. Bon homoding, sir. Umfa unyago pansama mene ucheni ne inyagro.
1: 2 Timothy chapter 3, verses number 16.
0: Also,
1: then can I say?
0: Mm-hmm.
1: Atren yina fru unyago pon homimo.
0: Number one, it is unfortunate, se bibri. Bible, no? And then go for a develop on theological principles. And the yago pan treni fru homimo na yade esin chen. Kwa tuwasu.
1: Na, and Chile.
0: Number one, when you're a seminar, that one, a Yama de and Chile. I
1: tell you,
0: rebuke and see it be you attain your back Cassachio.
1: Attenatine,
0: any attenatine,
1: Nettini Muyani,
0: any day, Tinini Muyani. For you to be able to groom someone into righteousness, you cannot set aside the scriptures.
1: Yes.
0: So bet me atret will be amana kwa dan kwa nse mono. Meaning an ultiminyo nyango pansa ne de in sin chain. Na a yare hosem se ubi tu or say nyango pansa de nyango pon we a chem and one word nesa atutunesa. The busa onsa asembene nyango pantra or trose mwa itia udipa nesunim faswo.
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0: But here, Juma, won't you mean that down? And it's our quotations that we could be very compelling. What can you?
1: That's right.
0: Young Cam, bro, from Brofon today.
9: 2 Timothy chapter 3, verse 16. All scripture is given by inspiration of God.
0: You know, all scriptures are simply a radiant go pon kayeno. or the Amayan say Abusian for.
9: And it's profitable for doctrine, for reproof, for correction, for instruction in righteousness. Amen.
0: Amen. And you tell me when you had your dance here, the child said, I was young and awful. Ubiano, a waterman can when I go past some of the Amanian, a church, a futu. Nemo mess or tears here were dispensations. There be a mechanamess hacker bill, I was young for. Say your cousin, old and new covenant, and I said, old and new testament. And your book now, two Roman cardinals, and a chimuma, yes, if you match, you could see Revelation, a Genesis, a New Testament, and a Genesis to Malachi, a day, Old Testament. And yes, I have books, you know, and about old and new testament. Hebrew chapter 9, I'm here, dear dance, I'm here, see, old and new covenant, a said, and yet, moja, a young pattern, dear Madi, a moonipa. If it's a baby a tremolo, you know, many another for. 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One bit me a bunko to Japa Radicha was a bonifache. Bonibian will nipa ya beer and work at Janada immediately. 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

0: The NBA playoffs are underway, and now you can trade every game on Kalshi. 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San Antonio is currently trading at 19% to win it all, meaning a $100 trade pays out over $500 if they take the title. On Kalshi, you're trading against other people in a live market. 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Kalshi. Trade on anything.
1: Never end up between you know, moon is a film. I'm going to say, Dan Tiasia, Papa. And you walk on the could be. And then I said, Papa Moses, I just had Tracy. I come back with some free invitations. I didn't have a call when you go for a fast or you go for a fast. I would see what I didn't have to see what and to your old when you go for a year. The day on the Pabinian Quad, they didn't know me who were Brenipa or canning in a bomb to a mofo. And don't my change up a dear and you go pass them into a team woman in your name with the man or a deuteronomy. Under the book of Job, I your Trinia or predicted the era of Father Abraham in Job, and yeah, Abraham, a man, you do. Job predates Father Abraham. In the Father Abraham, a friend is a young papa Job, no, Ninema or yeah, daddy test or yet Trinino. Minianum, that's when you go upon Kahwasam, Abaco Sam Strong Cochrum, because you Job, we are dear be a cow when you go upon Kuma, and then so when you go upon Trim was some to a man Jima. No, who you hear Munu a man Yemu, when you have a small coin to Makuria, say be a femono, eh, a do baby Moses, Munamanio, or Pasu Jano, Yago Zebra, Namin Chapita Binjo, a branch of the trans, if you be a tremo, near Freddy Job. Nana Braba boy say ni say ni say na tin e go pon treman 42 chapters so on tren to one a chiri mi baba no me no mi ne ye betua na tie bi anyway ye bible abakose mo nyagopon na Moses we dey a troy na tetebre mu no onipa ye bone na okoje mpata ye de mo ni nwa ni mreche na ye mpata de mo onipa na no a chiri abusuya fo onyagopon se sa for the bone na dey anso nani. If you say me busa as scientifically no ye see human beings are higher level of animals. Yes, it's a subbing and go upon body in the any wassro.
2: Yes.
1: Now, some me and the wassro, my bonia. And you will be a wassro seminar as I am pata the mammy. Yes. Now, then I have the awful moment at the Bayam Patama. The Bible soon, you go upon my whole coin cousin to your breno.
2: Yes.
1: And the baby bed draw when you go upon them the 2 million and domoso. Yes, so you will be a new Janakasa yes, a berdiano. Ah, one carbonate here. Now, never go so tense and say, Obi Biana, why a bonano? I was who will be Biana on your bonnet and a costrem pita Emma de Wire Day, why a bonano? And if I say why your bonnet here, Kura, here can say, I have forbidden Kofobia Sati or Mokasatia, Nana Asantine. Ah, Mimi Hunyan Sabia was Hanya Manko for Bim ASR, Sir Ohibi Casam Grana on Nadia, near Bidimatini, dear Niate, and unfortunately, no, you to know so Obiswa the Sadia near Dimuno, the Dimpany Fatam to Maho Kansam Bonia. You to know, you're not that yes, I'm on social media. As the closest idea in Catano, a report to San Yamanina, somebody else society, no woman who wanted your boy, MISO. Radoya Mobada,
2: amen.
1: It is Obia Cassetti as Antenne, near Pobia Manaco and Pata, Obia Bonne, Etias Antenne or Coco and San Patano. There be as you be a Nigga Twahini Bia, Nana any denim, and our Quaco Capico Pachua, and now Dobia Yelentino, or Mark my money, yes, sir. And at the antenna said that years ago to be won by M. Patamaya and say, no, Obi Pierre or Bani Bema Wono, I want the original sin, the DNA sin, when you bought Bonnie Subai Etinimo. And tonight, dear Sasa, when you put me to me, I am Patamano, and there's your Obia, Yabon Homo Quasua, Abusia for Sabi Enya or Bani Bema and Wona, only the DNA of sin. O you saw a bar, a womb, and I didn't buy. And I never got so tears and said, around the years to Christo. Obi Pierre and Ho, Odi for Pierre or Small for Pierre, or better than to Yeshua. And the other was say, as soon as I ran years to Christo, one day or ye keke, or ye prophet keke, or your small for keke, and the china small for be the day, Abba. We don't go near the years, because when you move up a young patadia and Nebrimono, and Cayen for MIM for your Yanim Richie a day, and Kobu. And the Mamasa overview now Tiasia. After the Ashasia over Tiasia, Uncle Genesis chapter 3, verse number 15. Or say,
2: Genesis chapter 3, verses number 15. Or say, Namedi or time better to one oba nuntem. Any was if one in a sifontem. On an albe bo ni tree. Now one so waka. I want to work on it in 19.
1: And the way you come to Edikain. This is the first prophet, messianic prophecy. And you want to go back to Galatians chapter 3, verse 8. Now, you want to say, Radia, some way you're going to come to Kain, you know, and Radima, Ebe Bemusa.

0: we nyanko pon sam here dey etie. Yeah. And in Galatians chapter 3 verse 8, you know, kind bro from my head. Galatians chapter 3 verse number 8 or CD8.
1: Galatians chapter 3 verse 8. And the scripture, foreseeing that God would justify the heathen through faith, preached before the gospel unto Abraham, saying, in thee shall all nations be blessed.
0: And amen. And the other bagu as I say, and sana minianum, yade verness say the word gospel ebe to Matthew, Mark, Luke, and John. Sans and Paco Yayaka wasme, would you want dance here the chair wine, Father Abraham? And this animal, what you say, a woman with some commissar when you go upon Kaya, a bemo, Emma Yun will say, Father Abraham, as if I answer when you go upon my answer for where you woman, or money by ye, and when you go upon him, you don't be general day, Quanson, go Quanson. Now, I never go as what you see in Luke chapter 24, verse number 27. Christ himself taught from Moses. I am a house, bebre echo to almost the Old Testament. I mean, the Torah, no, I came and Vasubi and so and Yajuma or the Maiza for any other day. As we already used to Christ to Kaina, Yanga, Matthew chapter, Luke chapter 24, verse number 27.
1: Luke chapter 24, verse 27. And beginning at Moses and all the prophets, he expounded unto them all the scriptures, the things concerning himself.
0: And we around the years to Christ in church, mono, or boy, yeah, Papa Moses din. At the end, church, the ma understand you now. And they are wrong, so be a catcher, say, a friend say, sir, to run, I had a trim. Scriptures are ready, yes, Christ will use more often than not, no, and there be a bo a default, or bo a small for, or bo a man, mano. So the Torah, the prophet, and the writings. San Yamu in Yakabum, and would depend me a day, every pay. Say, baby, a madruno, may bombardier some million near my amateur woman who say, Obin Timin Castle, where you Old Testament in the same chain, a New Testament in the same chain. Nimi and Union, or send me a Union Akabum, no depend me every pay a day, I was sumo. Adam. Now, young Adibi, one of the greatest controversies I hear what he's saying is, and you won't call you when I'm soon called almost soon with the Christmas. We'll be to bring your soft penny, be a man about radio, so I better FM station, so now Wakika say, oh, I really used to Christ to watch, you know, Tinny and Akabum see baby Christmas. I'll be a cousin when you go for a fashion. Our Bible, Enco Leviticus 23. Now, the divine convocations were established by Yahuwah himself. Now, Yahweh's convocations are Mike Raya, a radi Yesu, when you go upon SSF 350 and say, no, an answer, Mrangoman, Yebusao, Abusian for, sir, Sanian, a tremor, and answer in
2: tremor. Leviticus chapter 23,
0: verse 1 going.
2: Verse 1 going. I say, Neradi Kansatra Moses say, Kasache Israel for no, na kache won se. Ewurade afashe ho do amompae se. 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
0: Now, assembly wo ho. 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
2: O si na Ewurade kasache Israel for se. 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
0: Hallelujah.
2: Amen.
0: Anywhere camera for them.
1: Leviticus chapter 23 verse 1 going. And the Lord spake unto Moses, saying, speak unto the children of Israel, and say unto them, concerning the feast of the Lord, which ye shall proclaim to be holy convocations, even these are my feasts.
0: Hallelujah.
2: Amen.
0: And the way was it, these are my feasts. And he says, no, baby, I'm a bruise, say, no. Yeah, but so when you go on for shall or can't want them, the supposed Old Testament, you know, or can't want some. You remember, said the supposed New Testament, you know, or some boss one. We need the idea, but see,
2: okay.
0: Now, be two phobia, what's here, who say? Obi Pierre was moving from Yango Pohome than Yajuma. Obi Pierre, why were they so Yango Poh, our fashion, and Emmo, who are Hindi, but I won't find Yajuma. But while Bassis, I would hear no Busan was a while Bassis, I were having. Wow, but it's our heaven, Anna. So, what was it our heaven? There are any money at the Emraunso. A radio about
2: that.
0: In the Adeba question, what says, was it these are holy convocations, the feast of the Lord? We, when you go upon Angasa day, Afashe, Awashe, Ediama, Meneo, say you be this war. one kasa e jiu fa fasha wo se we yi onyangopon afasha wo se na onyangopon kasa tire Moses kache Israel for say we ni onyangopon e dey afasha nje ba chira say ebra onyangopon akwa Moses kasa tire Israel for no we introduce wo mutu onyame afasha
2: and
0: say wo se wo ni wo so so onyangopon ne dia e wo se ono nso na afasha na wo se wo dey dey wo dey adwuma awade wo nyamoboda
2: amen
0: na me sa kasa mbako ohini bia no awo asantema mu ha yewura anase kroyura eh abusianfo or dear Juma, what's one for San Fashion in your Juman? Ultimately, and the Brimpon, and answer the man in the money day.
2: Debbie.
0: If you know, these are my feast, where you mean Yankopon day, my fashion. And the area, number one, Sassia Kain, you're in Yankopon fashion, but also Kain, you're going Trino.
2: Vestreno, Nancy, and I want your Juma.
0: And in Yankopon fashion, can see a bacon and let you woman, Minoo can say.
2: That tossed on soon, Yahumi Muhumida.
0: Hallelujah.
2: Amen.
0: What's your day?
2: Yahumi Muhumida.
0: On your day.
2: When she and
0: she are crown crown,
2: Monia, a juma biara,
0: Monia, a juma dear juma bia,
2: a rade, humina, has an abian name.
0: A radu, your brother,
2: amen.
0: And the way come my brother and our friend free at Josono, we will have seen in the Kakra. Ubusam sent you a juman a me, any matu meda. Now, may they show up you. A deep for near small for netty and penny for no. Yango Pon Afashe Drua, you are for the barn, your bow. Ah, na ye she or she for the ever for which he so titty brimo. And so, Sani, I know when you go on kindness and made a too many part, cause nay or crown one day at Juma. And it was a man, you my dear Juma Biara, and yes, I may if I can every me fee Abbas or an air Juma. Eh? Obi Sodan of power didn't start to change him what did you know, air Juma. Now, Miss of Ones, about to have me preach Sunday by Abbas at the Wagino, and yes, I do money or can watch him. Several work. One cast old person, the Juma. Send now made a was sort of coffum, Ocota, the Ocotta de Funu, Ocoya, Ocota, Ocota, the Christian will be I and I for. Sanya Moe, you know, your wild person, you know, you sicker. What do you say? Nasa and me dear Raddy didn't want dance at the Atrano, such a way, you know, who say Juma, Minianum. Asempan wan kan yi said the city if the Lord Jesus Christ my yet as say bro kwa so dem no oba bi e no opua invisible bebre no homeda no ordinance to oba no so ye dey esa no yabe ye ana ukan the friend said the Lord asem o ka fa the good samaritan no a menu anom e dey dance am ye hu say osofo no bone a we ye no say na ye homeda to open tema ko he or Pentaco back for the year, or Pentaco sold them. Rather, years ago to my head, I said, some women that do not will be a rear, entity and net, Uber would tell us if only about hospital, near the Bompire, near about Tonya Moni, as I had a Saman Grovono. If it's a Dano, Yayo or Crank, what you want the Echuma?
2: Tina Sam 74, verse 12 kind.
0: Uh-huh.
2: Rather than making any fritity.
0: Sir,
2: dear Juma was as is.
0: So. Hallelujah.
2: Amen.
0: When you go on or Jejuma or Diamaya and whom them were in a cassia.
2: Yes.
0: Because I had a set to me and whom them were the day or the Juma. And the Kay has what he has said when you go on for Shady Kay. I was a Sabado, you pass him for Juma, a day, Homeda. Now, you can Old Testament, no Busan was a brother, yes, who used to buy, you know. Homeda no. Would you so or the Juma? And there are some no kind, and you have been where you were more. A view number two. As more for now. More you be say New Testament believers no. Or no osma for poor nankasano. Homeda.
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0: 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Ye beba Abba the so-called New Testament book. Now I say, when you go on home, Dano, you the Juma, and I want find Juma. You to ask to call
2: us. 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
0: Munyo, a Juma Biara.
2: Aye, a Rade Homeda, Motina Bian in him.
0: Aye, Rade Homeda, Motina Bia, Motina Bian in him.
2: That's what I say.
0: Uh-huh.
2: You nominate a Radian Fasse.
0: Uh-huh.
2: Is your conco among Pine and Remono.
0: Uh-huh.
2: Verse 5 and a Bosome di Cano.
0: Uh-huh.
2: Bosom I di kan da etosu dunan enu mreye Awurade twam.
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2: Hey,
0: Menka, so if we are saying him for your why, I am for your why, Omana Ponano, and then we are saying, and say nobody at you, Kubusa Santa for Kubusa Angla for Kubusa Dabon for Asante for Omo calendar Kubusa. 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consider en ye ye And what can pass over and once? Yeah, my first Corinthians chapter 5, verse number 7. No, near here,
2: first Corinthians chapter
0: 5, verse number 7. What's
2: verse number 7.
0: Uh huh.
2: The radiance of my bank.
0: I hear pa.
2: Yapa. You was the Bible no call. My can guide you. First Corinthians chapter 5, verses number
0: 7.
2: Uh huh. See, and Timuni Morekada dam.
0: Uh huh.
2: Namunya Morefufro.
0: Uh huh.
2: Said the Moya Epitino.
0: Uh huh.
2: we come here in the name of Christ, no? And the mon chefa.
0: Hallelujah.
2: Amen.
0: And he was a purge out there for the old living, that ye may be a new lamp, as ye are unliving. For even Christ, our Passover, is sacrificed for us. I rather we about that.
2: Amen.
0: In the middle of the world, Obi se onyango pon twem wa fashion na dey atwem mfaso die bi eno ho na nso tie dey was small for poor kan onyango pon twem wa fashion dwan no dey ba for dey tse dey titibri mi ye ku nwan ni mmire chire na dey yesa afache no sa bre dey e yarade yesu kristo wey dey ma fo na agen kwa no yeshua no one ye dey ye twem dwan
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2: Nanson na moni apiti.
0: Was a nanson na moni dey moni apiti. And then we do communion me busa say how many days? We dey Awurade the day nu ya. The 7 days na Nyankopon aka ho asem no. We dey adwuma. Me eya me ya say the Bible no aka no. Eh what you say ma? Ye what dance ya chere say no na Awurade Jesus Christ dey adwuma no. Say the small for Paul kan was mo hwemi nsua me. Say the me ke Awurade Jesus Christ ya dey esua no. And the Awurade Jesus Christ ba asase so no. Say the unliving bread na na say the feast of unliving bread no. So the adwuma na wan fa anya adwuma. No wan hu say the obesi di wan wan to we ba dey e be fa. Na so ya Awurade Jesus say do Nyankopon atwe ni mum ye say atwam. The only part of the moment the Abaya day, a year Juma, and you was so made of manufa for the dimine. Nanso Macomandia, a trivium, quite chitty. What's that said the Nipassi say? The only panim, dear woman, and no more church at the year Juma. Minia, one isn't too old. And more being cosso now thou. And more being cosso now thou. Hallelujah.
2: Amen.
0: Amen.
2: Amen.
0: Yanko, Osidia, huh?
2: As an answer, no money pity.
0: Was it now soon? A moya day,
2: Munia pity,
0: huh?
2: A dead decano,
0: huh?
2: Munchia congro,
0: a dead decano, a holy convocation.
2: A jumadia, you may be around,
0: and jumadia, you may be a mamonia day, mamonia, cos mommy.
2: Monfa, oja for the embre radi,
0: Monfa, oja for the embre radi, a day, and answer, huh?
2: A dead tosson, son, Munchia congro,
0: aye,
2: con yo, a jumadia, you may be around.
0: In simple terms, the first month of the biblical year, you have Abib and Anizan.
2: Yes.
0: Sam Bosumi no di kan no ni de to su dunai enti mi busa ho se onyankopon fashion no wodi no enye onipa calendar no wodi yedai odidi o hello
2: hi
0: enye Gregorian calendar no wodi o Gregorian calendar ya ba 50 ever 14th century ya 1588 ya enye no na wodi yedidi o
2: dabi
0: onyankopon na ne calendar every year sim fit ya se why dey was se wodi ya adwuma to ho eni ze wodi nti ase ni hunu mu a me nu anom wa dwene be ye ho se onyankopon asem no nyina yedai Now, and then most of our ministers have become shortcast ministers. They are not ready to learn. They are not ready to investigate. They are not ready to even research into the scriptures. If the Rabbi Jesus Christ Obusa said, "Why can't trust him? Why won't we trust him more?" So many and women are down quiet. And they go, "Oh, trust him more. Trust him more." And nothing kind of idea that he himpa. I'm not judging him.
2: Yes.
0: Hallelujah.
2: Amen.
0: Hallelujah.
2: Amen.
0: He ain't trust him. Go. Also there.
2: Verse 9. Also, now a Rabbi can't trust Moses. Say,
0: "Because
2: I trust Israel for." Na kachre won se. Se muduru asase a medere mamu no so. Muntwa eso no baye.
0: Na muntwa eso no baye.
2: Monfa mo no baye fi a edikan no mre asofuo. 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Ade achi a na asofuo no ihim.
0: Ewrade ye mbuda.
2: Amen.
0: Now yan hwa de this is talking about 50 days after the feast of Passover. And who dear Radia did any we are? Adia Chia, a Homeda. Homeda Nachi Dano, what's that here count 50 days?
2: Yes.
0: On the 50th day, no, a presentation of first fruit. Now, a young one was a small phone. Be see on the day of Pentecost. So, we do when you go on fashion. And the idea now, some of the Niagranti, Act chapter 2, no, verse number 1, no, Brahoni and Shadi. Acts chapter 2, verse number 1. As some of me came in and make to church seven natural, now what you are saying will be an adao.
2: Yes.
0: Can I only say, or say, I rather yes to Christ, one your back kind, our first root. Name I rather yes to Christ, and this is any fulfillment or here, and I say, and that a year Pentecost, that you came free, a fashion in the tree, Dano. Minion, as one wouldn't you not be here, and also be this, sir, and that's from Gunas, and Radian William. Now, concurrent me and hear what there be, I did that when you go behind a Asatu.
2: Chapter 2, verses number 1. Going.
0: Was it then?
2: Na Pentecost done toy.
0: Was in a Pentecost done a toy.
2: No one in a Shiafaco.
0: When you are a was Shiafaco. I ran away, Mabada. I didn't know my Shiafaco. If you say, when you go by the Kaka, who was that I say, a Shiacum Crumawam. I want the book of Leviticus 23.
2: Yes.
0: Sir, a good Sabrina, a yada, ye shia there for boss from Goya, a brave rabbi. And one of the shia, a bush for Sadano, and I won't go here.
2: Name for Frimono.
0: Name for Frimono.
2: A whom be at the same frama.
0: Uh-huh.
2: A muya day. Both free, so by.
0: Hallelujah, Mabada.
2: Amen.
0: And the way they dance here, the chair, hallelujah, hallelujah.
2: Amen.
0: Amen.
2: Amen.
0: Where they dance here, my chair was able to say, for a free, we are simply to say, when you go past the center, suffer in the brand new door and found something that.
2: Yes.
0: Now, Rabbi Jesus Christ, who wait here or buy and what the chair says, is a corner. After a bottom of a sunnagina, many of us of opinion, me and I'm here the Passover lamb, I ever sacrifice me, and I am Pata Diama, and I am Mame. If we break, only point to me for Abua, no, I am Pata, and I am you. Nemo Edruwa, a donny brand of some Musia de Asia Kong Kong. I don't know about
2: that.
0: Now,
2: Ebe say, if you are what Timunumuma.
0: And the dear dancer said, the apostle could not receive the Holy Spirit on any other day, eh? But the day that the Lord has ordained as a holy convocation.
2: Yes.
0: As my phone and Timia and your own Kongro, what the full be a single radio is with my catcher said, I'm my own Kongro. Now, what is the moment of Hong Kong? When they are dancing, be a fulfillment, everybody, you don't have to think about Jesus Christ to be here in a day. Send you a city. I'm going to be more about what you know by the moment at the kind neighbor. Near you are doing your show, share for the idea, my day, I'm a saffron. Now, so they said, they're running Jesus Christ to me, which you know. I dear, here I am, Pata, dear, the man, Emma, and I say, a radio Jesus Christ to Timo, and I go to Jenny and go to Cataman and Pamus or Yede, Oyora. No, ni put the men upon a fat. I hope for the everybody yes Christ to demo. Amen.
2: Amen.
0: Oh, Timinka. And the video about me, you're my old Timinka. Many are bringing an answer such a wadding. Nay, you know, Nippon Church and the Chidi. Now, go for a see Bible in Tassano. Yemi and Nisson Naho, Niundia Bay. Now, I got the account at a tuna me who say, as one for Roman Shadda for Bubia, Nemo Pentecost Nana, you can't want some more Leberos when they train, and no Anna Swan for the Bishia Mus Obedi. Anna Radi years to Christo de Boschano or Shah Hong Kong say, Hong Kong Kuba, Mosom of the Yumanade, a Bem, Yanke, or Swan for Weber Chidi, at the NYA, Act chapter 20, verse 16. But of only treating in a
2: chapter 20,
0: uh-huh.
2: Verses number 16.
0: Mm-hmm.
2: What can I say?
0: Uh-huh.
2: Now, Paul, I can say,
0: uh-huh.
2: Obesani Ephesus.
0: Aye.
2: Now, I quite cherry Asia.
0: No,
2: I'm quite cherry Asia.
0: No, I'm quite cherry
2: Asia.
0: Uh-huh.
2: If we say,
0: uh-huh.
2: Not all pentem,
0: uh-huh.
2: Now say, obey to me,
0: uh-huh.
2: Wa kuduru Jerusalem Pentecost da.
0: Hallelujah,
2: amen.
0: Kai.
1: Acts chapter 20, verse 16.
0: Ha.
1: For Paul had determined to sail by Ephesus because he would not spend the time in Asia, for he hastened, if it were possible for him, to be at Jerusalem the day of Pentecost.
0: And now, Mibusao, what's your name? What day of Pentecost da? Also, your small for poetry, Dini. So, quotation where also for no castle will be no. Who's quotation? One was what go to that,
2: Debbie.
0: Pentecost, when you're missing, say, I will ever go to the trade.
2: Yeah, sorry, Dion.
0: And you're sorry, be Dion. They have a woman, I'm sorry, be Dini, said Dini, after a month so. Never go at the way, no, I won't find you, man. They are awesome. And then, Minionum, fire no an assassin, and some baby, Namade Baba catch the wall. Near, I say, I was here, Tio, and I go by and ask you, Tio, the bar. Ose ye mu nipa su uti unyangu pa umu sine so baye dayi obeti ye nipa indi frena bila subi kwa viva namba ni tu dana ye nche
2: 0246
0: 0246
2: 28
0: uh-huh.
2: 44 30
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0: Amen.
2: Amen.
0: Don't defend a church. Defend the doctrine. Ada bia na so be yes was omo de ye wetin no men ka say e bone nemu me de me ka say e de ni wonyankopon aka wo tro semu a wo me ne wo nyina ye mfa nya dwuma ene na ye ka ho asem ene na no pay bo ye voice of tio class pastor samo entribo se akon ye che papa no mo asofo ne asori mpenimfo wa santemem nyina asampa ne yugo so na afi ne ejana shashie me be so ja Then, I will rather use the demo. And they say, dear, Boahon, you need a banner, would you say, and say, Chibi Wope, so, Ubusa Hong question, whatever, bra. Now, that can ask them four questions, bra. I'm saying, do that because I'm the whole time, then you know, the 12 questions and answers. Nanko for them questions, Bani Yano. A radisha, pa, yet the DJ neck, I say, and a union man, I don't be bringing a bumachi domoha, Brazike Waha. Sister Lydia Waha, Manas TV CEO Waha, also for Simon Waha, a boy yao Waha, so Mamma so Waha, Mayere Anna Ewaha, Mimma Maji Wan so Waha, Sister Abigail Waha, Brad Joshua and so Waha, Omina Termachi, Quanso Kukanso, Radin Shamunina, Omana Dominica, Shalom Shalom,
2: Yahweh Shalom.

Oh, yes. Voice of Theocracy for NIT or Munkano. Jimmy D. The Bro. I mean, the Bia. Wa Bro, no, num abo pepe pe. Anti Shannon Song. Wow, what question be Sebia? The Bia Chiwa, Jimmy Bia, no, for us of a penny. A number no, the two journal. I won't show I want to name a Biasano. Now, what you send me? No, no, nowadays, if you know, at a pure FM. Tempo, a bayer crown, a fat to hoof it, and I don't know. Send a bayer with rain fee. Tishan and super papa. A hana me do a see. A besa so a dear shia, a bium. Me did the neck over to me from Peace Man, Major also. 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I'm going to show you how to come and offer tea and not an adjunct do. Maybe it's the same way. I'm going to show you how to come and offer tea. I'm going to show you how to come and offer tea.

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3: It's not a famous, this is the team that I'm going to die with. That is the team. I'm going to die with them. 2002, you could J-Cup no Old Trafford.
4: Yeah.
3: Say Manchester United, I knew more pray. You could show me 1 year, Volto, Merrifield.
4: Sylvian Volto.
3: So how can we be butless? My calm will be accepted to say you're butless.
5: What's
3: our call in the league? We know a vindication for my mother, as a lechisa, your breast. Nah, the stars lined up this year. I'm feeling busy. Yeah, we catch Champions League now. I'm gonna move your PSG. Saturday. Oh, that's gonna be a nice form. We are nice minimum. Ah, we now be a nice form. Now Saturday, you get another surprise. And you see, I'm on pay boxing. No, until it takes. Okay, so pay boxing player.
4: Yeah.
3: It takes different styles to make boy boxing fight. Obu Honuma only the star in share. And even make sure that the most a PhD, no, only a star in share. The way I started Paris game, no.
4: I share first goal now.
3: And two chances in here, Odegaard, there's such a chance in here. Yes, one, two, I can run, can game the tennis. And then I have fine margins. And they know. And then what you lose, you can come on and say.
4: It's also the 2 weeks.
3: And you
4: can me on how to defend corners.
3: Yeah, my boss is a bad man, you know.
6: You're hard to beat.
4: Dog,
3: Arsenal, you say, ding!
4: Dog,
3: this year.
4: Dog, question, let me be so be honest, say. Odo Payen turning around. PSG Nikuta Arsenal record going to the final. Our Bobo, about the whole Champions League. Olusu game. Arsenal say, you say, how many clean sheets?
5: Eight.
4: Is it eight? Yes. Our 8 clean sheets. And I'm coming back against Arsenal. Come on, guys, I want
5: to
4: mention. Yeah, and then we'll be able to call for PSG.
3: Who's heading? Yeah, train Saturday heading. Me inwardly, I'm so confident. Anybody in the couple can mean this confident. The reason being is that you are your bono. So that day game, you find your body, your bopa. You can flamboyant bobby, yeah. You keep it compact. Me, you can confess, I can move me and she go. Keep it compact.
4: Now, only some bodless. Now, okay, but maybe
3: Man City guy.
4: Oh, TNT Sports.

0: In the interview, he's a super old.
1: Oh, yeah.
0: I like that boy.
1: It is.
2: Up on the bottom of his head. Where are his legs?
3: To be honest, I saw it come up in one of my boys' group chats. Someone sent me the picture of the guy as the actual bottle. So.
2: That might be the funniest picture of all time.
3: Massive love to him because, like, it's all banner and it's all part of the game, it's all part of football. And I like what he's, how he's done it as well. So I don't know his name, I don't know who he is.
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2: That's gonna, that might be my display picture for the rest of the year.
3: Do you know what makes it so funny? It's the top of his head. It's the way.
1: They say, oh my, Papa Nagas, oh my, into a bottle.
0: That's a good interview.
1: Yeah. Oh my, Papa, into a bottle. And as I say, as I say, no, the bear, me profile picture for. Or the eye crown.
0: Oh, but why popular?
1: It's a white popular, pa. Essentially.
0: But yeah, you explained, though. You just said it was banter for fun.
1: Oh, yes.
0: But, yeah,
1: yes.
0: But.
5: No, this is what I'm going to say. Asna, it will be in the canyon, in the canyon. I'm going to say also, or no, Asna, TS.
0: Oh, that's what we thought you say, yeah, we are bottles. Oh, first night,
1: I'm going to say, oh, as I'm going to my ass about to break, no man will get you
0: break.
1: Oh, Zah. Yeah, right, but yes, and I intimation. No man,
0: yes,
1: I'm saying intimation.
0: And the only way I can be better, but probably also me come home, you'll be at TV, because I'm going to go. Because during the week, I can be an IMC. You see, I said, I'm leaping, you'll be at the league, I'm not any IMC. So, memory, the last beer, 20 years of Real Madrid, San Albedrin. But the great Real Madrid, me tell me many fear me feel born. No Madrid in Madrid, 80s no. No Madrid in Madrid. No Manchester United in Manchester United. Although now they had won there in the 60s no. Because Madrid, don't be catching Madrid winning almost last the sixth one. Not only 5 times. No, I'm saying the sixth one count. It took them 32 years to get close to the Champions League again. Madrid and Omar Casas, the Champions League, and they talk because they are young. They've gone 32 years old. See, we will be last on Mujibi, depending on the 32 year old papa, and you worry, Womba. That's not about the Champions League. In the football, it's cycles. Some

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2: Draw 10 hours.
1: Yes, 10 hours. We'll be an auto before be ready because I was so enamored with blast. I said, blast, I'm going to say, or so many hook up, no, if you leave here, no. To rain or shine or send me train or train. No, my uncle school that day. Tell my train a day, people, a neighbor, me dear child, be do main road, get 7 quine so. And Sana, me if I can call my dinner presec, I go, a jawako, no, me call Bema camp. That was. Then I said, "Me was in the garden and the pediatrician said, 'I told you, it reminded me of how we were in '82.'"
2: And that was.
1: Now, Obi catch you and me say, "Sana celebration." In fact, Omo ya dey biko na efikeke. Omo di ko rasi nyawi na Omo di UTC main shop worker that tenaka UTC Kingsway. Omo glass showcase bi. And Omo di it is 78 company for kids, you know. Tene wey ho. No di akodi ya banu ni minu ya besi yo. And then come out, you could just selfie so, but that time, you know, it's a low line. See, who could join our Hibia, they feel proud as a Ghanaian. If somebody had told me, Sas Preserve Boy, and they say, Sadia, who ye? Oh, be ye? I'm a doctor, I'm a doctor, I'm a woman. I won't be a man. Come in,
2: invincible, so now, oh, next to D 22 years. And Tibia, as you say, which I had done, Ghana, Bessan.
1: Ghana, the blast,
2: Mr. Ronald Cass, and now say, MZBKB, you're aware of the story. Bemse waka acha ni mpache oche kwa itetudi ya misero no no aso no na o no no mbebi ya. Oka say ime itetudi tama
1: wako ni mbebi.
2: I'm a man.
1: You never know when it will come again.
2: Sure.
1: You never know.
3: And Doc,
1: see, Mama Asna for Mama Yenye. And this will tell you, say, Asna support, you know. Me, I am any own. Me, need to be Asna, as they say.
3: Oh, that be say,
1: I'm a share from all over the world, Africa, Asia, America. Look at all the stars. Team can crap a team better than a celebrity DHS now.
2: Hey, Arsenal, not Barcelona, where I'm Real Madrid.
1: And to Arsenal.
2: Oh, I'm Obi, pa.
1: Why?
2: Barcelona, Obi.
3: Why?
2: You were Justin Bieber. You were Lady Gaga. You were...
1: Who is she, Gaga or Barcelona?
2: Yeah, Gaga.
1: Strong
2: big
1: one,
2: time.
1: Said Rihanna.
2: Big time. Rihanna, ni kuno.
1: Celebrities are omu.
3: And other way, money, all those people
2: are
3: Jay-Z members. Members. They have a number. I hope Google right now, enjoy us, Nani. And you'll be on a team. You ever say, why collaborate? I said, Davido cannot call himself.

0: business sympathizer. Obviously, as a guy, the open baby try, you could get saying, Wabba. You come home with your dying, it was no joke.
1: That one, the operator.
2: It was surprising me, Mam Danny.
1: Yeah.
2: Or just ask when you come in press conference.
0: Aye.
2: New York mayor.
0: New York mayor. Oh, none of
2: you. Prime Minister.
0: Kirstama. On a crowd, you make me on the audio. I'm going to share with Winnana. Kirstama, Emra. Emra.
1: I can't say Emma.
0: Emra, Kirstama. In fact, we're on number 10, no? And I'm busano. You'll be on TV. The images, you know, and a lot of the things, maybe, because of copyright, the man is still picture, but no way to audio, no? Prime Minister.
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4: 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Congratulations to Arteta and the Arsenal team on winning the Premier League. Fantastic.
0: This is the Prime Minister, British Prime Minister. Mikel Arteta nanso enzo akasa Arteta tora no very emotional because of at the point he feels in fact doc me call landing the mute as if they love Arteta hey don't we see penasem no
2: I say be defending now
0: what you say
2: we also love him yes because me whom see also whom Bibi. Maybe an unfor comes to unfortunate the Arsenal lay in a coach's time. But you see, I take on my assignments, so you could see say the team was progressing. But maybe say you were very frustrated.
0: Of course, you know,
2: I mean, much about what I'm coming to me feel. Come, go, this is a special TV for Arsenal.
0: Oh, okay.
2: One bedroom, the next bedroom. One bedroom, my TV, so I should have bedroom. 77 or 8, all for Arsenal. Let me tell you. Now, who's for near board drone? Okay, 2-2.
0: Now,
2: Tommy Cassacas.
0: I'm on the crown. Come
2: on, make us. Make us. I'll be real, my brother. Make us something.
1: You will fire at our head.
2: That's the worst day of this season for me. That day, say, Bond is a share, Bond is a share, but they played with the name Hamisa. But I was much in the coming. Hey, Tony Kasa Kasa. See, that's now. But you see, sometimes you need Sanya Mono, that pain. For the joy
1: to be worthwhile.
2: That's how life is. That's why I love sports. You can go through pain, but then when you get joy at the end, then you forget as a war.
0: Yeah.
2: I mean, for you come about the bad tunes, or so the banning pen and feel all the pain, the joy that baby brings to the mother. Even if you see baby, to bring out here. Quarter my referee, Bob Emper against Bond Mini Mid City, no say. Hey, I just collapse.
1: So
2: Namini call or landing no so follow no mammy fan family didn't come over the whole of the second half. But he really announced that let me leave you to enjoy. Just only how apathetic I am by Arsenal. That let me leave you to enjoy. I just collapsed. I'm sure you're ready. Medasi. Do you know I'm catching ready medasi? Because of people like you.
0: Yes.
2: Maxwell. And
1: it's your
2: Christian got the main film.
0: And all
2: my suffering, me club on all my suffering, me baby, you say, me and me class before university primary. Ask that to me, Bobo Nabeto, I am more poor because I'm trying to land it for a long time, or you're passionate, or cross now, way matches in Europe, you know, that kind of fun, proper fun. Mammy, I'm a kind of information from those guys. Brian, bring on Fosano. Then finally we delivered. They say, hey, delivered here, you know. Oma almost a clock on the corner. Ebe show mudi yon. See, Obie do 13 years.
1: United do 13.
2: Obie so do 10.
1: Obie do 10.
2: And I do 10.
1: United was 10.
2: Chelsea 10.
1: Chelsea 10. Because
2: we're
1: about first season
2: at
1: Chelsea,
2: Jalen. Jalen 10. But
0: you care about, all care about moments. I mean, how Arsenal won it. Mesume di yano namiti flights. Who's your real game you mean? Initially, the plan was that Nanka, Unsa game no na Sunday.
2: Yeah.
0: Nanka that weekend na Bournemouth be born. Nti ne di se beje Bournemouth be born Monday. Ti beje league no ta Monday night. Nanka e nyina akwa mrito. And almost come risk do no dey as dey call Monday no go Tuesday. But the change your plans nti where match no Monday evening no. Tuesday and it see my ever. So I was on a flight nanka be akaza few minutes to land. And a match never was to how to buy Wi-Fi.
3: Okay.
0: To watch the game on the flight. It's your hand now, bomb of gold, it's tobu. Now, I'm going to go to the mini, or even if you're not going to be a yo. And then I'm going to go.
2: It's over.
0: Over.
2: I'm going to be here in the bar. I'm here in the bar. I'm Mr. Sarah Chris.
3: The manager only has school issues.
0: Yeah, to sell bags. Final host in the county. Did they? Airport, oh, and you're jay. Now, at that time, sorry, counting the Diana Ocache, Ubiase, how we need Udigad, Omo Plane. Arsenal training to be a queen, you make a car. That be our boys to meet me. 15 minutes to the game, was only known to me. And now, okay, Ateta, into Mikel Ateta.
5: The moment that I realized how much it means to them, and it was their way of saying that we know what this means to you. And I think, especially for my wife. Because I think she is the person and the reason why I have kept my composure. I think my self-confidence, I would say my energy at the level that it was required to do what we've done for the last 6.5 years. And she needs to understand that that place is for her, and without her, none of that would have happened. That for sure.
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0: Okay, it's only Mikel Ateta. Nadia, no, Edia Banana, your video be a branch of your ass now, fun. Nana, with them so fresh, pa. Oh, worry.
7: Oh,
0: worry. Now, no, I ask them.
2: You're very North London wedding.
0: Yes. And I'm with the North London forever, no. What story is there on the wedding reception? You see, na ni fie nso se omo so seti abo mo twen no se omra no munyo mani eti de yi ene go bie ni gate ene omo dogo ne abo fu dogo mo nkama na tifie omo ntabo nkama ni ntabo ndi omo mo ti dan ni oda fu bie osi ogonya abroni bi ya one ne twem na o gosra abroni na omo da bes na kama nda zo ti be on jazi wo se ye e gro mo no e kama nda mo ti Gabriel Magaish, my fear to a hero's welcome. Now you're massive for him. On the family name, Gabriel, no, dear, no, and he just has celebrations in the baby. And I'm as I did, and I said, Andy, you am Yahweh. I'm not Max Dauman, Elko Schoono. What is that, Max Dauman, Elko Schoono? I said, that's your ass now, and you know, track no. It's he, oh, yeah, a human, your friend say, oh, God of Honor, and a man, and to the entire school, every general crane him, and almost train on no more, and Oko. Declan Rice, ene, omo ma kenyi na, omo so ji omeni ya no. Onse four players bi, Andy, omo kochele. Son ka omo.
2: Yeah.
0: Aha. Omo tisi town, eko ji omeni. 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Mo ni mse, mo Champions League ahead of you, na mo ko ji omeni sa. Na, Declan, Jurin, Timba, Eze.
2: Bukayo.
0: Ena, Bukayo. And I'm going to now Declan Akasa Ediafahom.
8: Get in, like, just have a walk, just because that's what we are. We're football players, but we're also just normal guys. Like,
5: we would be doing that anyway as fans. Like, we weren't players. So
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5: Talk between each other, like, what it feels like and what it means to be a champion after all the stresses that you've been through this season and stuff like that. And then the fans started rolling in from everywhere. And, yeah, just seeing the reaction, like, the people, like, just... It's crazy the effect we can have on others, like, just... And I'm seeing now so much more what Arsenal means to people, like, just in the North London community, all around the world, like, what it means. It's just, yeah, it's crazy. It's really eye-opening. It's eye-opening.
0: Well, Declan Rice, I don't know. Abrantewi. But we heard now was your gumi.
2: Individual stories, players, you know.
0: Oh, okay. Yeah.
2: And I meet you last night, many age. The fact that you was able to say it openly, say, Eze made the right choice.
0: Yeah.
2: Or way to ask now. But now, name is a space for Nibisuka Krabat. But Master, it is the truth.
1: Yeah.
3: Okay. That was like Minkan. He saw it coming. Because the circumstances now, they call Arsenal. He saw it coming. I would say that guy is one of the guys who
6: are. Very religious, very in it.
3: Despite the fact that all Nigerian disciples, Nigerians love Arsenal naturally because of Wanko Kanu, but I feel like he saw it coming. And Obayan, also first season, I think he became the trump card, yeah, for the team, and he gave his all. So I think he really deserves to be there. And I mean, Hungary, I'm a fair power.
0: Maybe I'm not sharing a story about any family. Say, almost that year, no more prayer points. Say, Arsenal should win
3: the
0: league.
3: Exactly the point.
0: Because of, say, Brown Bray, even as a player, at the point, we are rejecting, you know, our fighting, we are back to the top, you know.
2: And those stories, which will be very rare. Even Pierrot crying, God.
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2: This place, ne? And Rice, after our first battle, no? Then we brought him in. And we are a big picket team, no? As our boss, I think we're going
0: to bring him.
2: And a beautiful story. And I was told so on my own documentary, I didn't know, because I said,
0: on my documentary?
2: For the season, to only on my compelling. It's so beautiful to watch. And all the individual stories. But me answer, sorry, me and the 89, no.
3: Okay.
2: 91, 90, you know, because I in the back. And I'm feeling all my be man today, you know. But 91, we came back. And also, not circumstances, we are. I can bear 3 matches, you know. Any matches, I know, match. And Liverpool, no, you know, more pray, no. I'm in Forest, cowboy. But Forest beat them. To better my Yokosha Manchester, no. Now we're already champions.
3: Okay.
2: And that was the first time our team be here, God of Honor, in England. Manchester did it for us in 1991. Oh, okay. Yeah, so it was so beautiful. But we won that game 3-1 anyway. That was the season that you lose one match. Never. Then we got this marvelous man, Arsene Wenger. Oba in the first season, Oba midway, TNF non count. But the first full season was 97-98, and I had the Kofikano. The one that we came back to overtake Manchester United. They win it, they allow 12 games. And in addition to that, they said winning double. So the first double was 71.
3: Okay.
2: 71 season, they win double for the first time. That's how George Graham team, you know, McLean talking to all those beautiful Liam Brady, you know. So 198. And he called second, me and Sato also. This is 99, 2000, 2001. And then Sabe another double in 2002. And the next season, 2002, no, we say, yeah, lose away match. The whole of the season 2002, we didn't lose an away match. And I'm asking me, how can I say, 2003, no, we can go and beat him. It's the same way, because of what we did in 2002, the fact that away, but we didn't, the only game we lose here was home, we lose away match the whole season. And that's the new season to me. You miss out basically remember when you say I win this 2003 because we were by far the best team in England from 2004. But somehow our eternal rivals, Manchester, managed to pay us. And about 2004, it never became invisible. To hear your history now, I check it. We get some purple patches. Yeah, dear, and the article. And then maybe I'm so glad you can genuinely from your heart say you feel say this should be the first of many. Because if you cast your mind around, all the other teams are sort of unsettled. Especially yesterday when in your eyes and say Guardiola say oh, into Ocean League now, manager, team players, as a crabby, but I always say football, they can change anytime. Somebody can buy one player, be whoever is the team, the whole team. On paper, there, I'll see it me the next 4 years, I'll see it at least two become. Yeah, purple pass, this person I asked us here dominating. But in this city, I'm going to be one beer now to do that. Because that 2023-2024 season, they mirror fit there. And I mean forgive you. We won 16 out of 18 matches. You call Dubai by, you know. We're scoring 6-6-5. It's still not 10-5. I say, we're some 6. We're scoring. We're beautiful. Playing everything. And I'm at that performance. Portugal, we're basing on this as a so you, the supporters of the team, want your team to lose because you don't want your rivals to win. Team being the best, I know, yes. I'm telling you, ask a question, yes, sir. Not the day I may respect for Tottenham, a drop to the lowest. Say, how can you say, we are going to play a game? Because my bitterest opponent, Bola Wobo, Homa, Satim, Utimish, and they be here. And even it was so obvious even in the game, so much me assure me. Son, you are 1-1 on your Tega.
0: I'm not saying you're not all three.
2: And you think, you mean to be a better Kamukopoko relegation. And then, or to Kamukopoko relegation.
0: According to, I'm not only Talk Sports, Gabriel Barlow had to render an apology to Piers Morgan and the Arsenal fans. Because the fair bodily saying to me in the league, no. It's Piers Morgan, no, also. And now, Piers Morgan, yeah.
2: Or the champagne, yeah, in a bag. And then a cigar.
0: Piers Morgan, yeah, apology, you know. And I'll say, I'm not a man for car, say, or no car, say, I'm a major quadruple. A man for say, I can two, say, they be still, the quadruple is on. Or say, in fact, not so, nobody winning quadruple. Or say, Arsenal winning the league, the Champions League, Ronaldo winning the league, and Tottenham being relegated. It's not there. Was it two? I'll be back at two. But there's this video on social media. It's very emotional. A friend that, Obi on the friend, Omu Nyamu support Arsenal defend the film. The Arsenal G League no court the grief. So Okosrano, what catch and say? Finally, league naba.
12: Arsenal win league wide. See, 22 years where we at, but no, 22 years where we at. Yesterday we win it. Yesterday we win the league. We wish you was here celebrating with us. Trust me. A lot of pain when we wait and we get the league. And we finally have the league, yo. Come on now. We have a flag that we have. Take out the flag. See the Gunners flag. Pull him out. Pull out the Gunners flag, yo. See the flag, the Gunners flag. Flag, you see that? Look, and the gun they will let go much last night, you know. Let them that thing the last night and they shoot Man City down with it. Shoot Man City down and we take the league title after we. It's okay, I said, we're gonna lift that one here. So you can.
0: Hey, very emotional. And Fabrizio Romano in the post is had you. And around here, I was saying, the young Kono, on a now support the Arsenal with him. It's Arsenal G League, you know, say, okay, you know. The team, no, it's a league champions. What do you say?

0: Okay, into it. So the Arsenal chance now.
1: I'm going to say,
2: against supporters. I'm going to say,
3: no massacre for beer, the whole loser can chin it. A man advised a master, the old born, and what team? COVID is okay, massacre, okay. All by make me one emo. Here, and I meet him, Gaza, Mappy Oban, many years were excited, and my excited. No. Because soon as the team who built the team, you go to go down and make a teacher move you. It means that the team can accommodate certain players to a certain level. Obro Supen was a team. For football, getting 10 players to play as a collective to achieve a purpose. And you cover every aspect. They are money, Moon and Ekase, McLean Lake on our case, McLean cannot be pass the ball more than 10 meters. And so, the ball that you want to ball us. Look, I am a hero that time because, that was the biggest mistake Madrid made by letting McLean go. Do you know the origin? Or the figure Abba? Not an hour out to the figure Abba or the Zidane Abba. Nobody called you 2002. And a corny team. The ball woke up here and I'm a coffer Ronaldo. Makofa Beckham.
0: Carlos Queiroz team.
3: If you want main Champions League, who be to win? Okay, from 2002, time number one who be 2013. And when she less in here, the same human being know. All the stars good team man destroyed a very beautiful team. Because that time we made for the renowned no man no more year Juma. So a team must have balance. You have Zidane, but so now you don't become. No, Galactico. No, yes, I know. Say team. I mean, I was dumb. What's happening your team, Bium? Vini is playing. Rodrigo is not bad. Benzema, Uncle Lusubi. No, what's the Champions League? That player who name in your hands or bad, maybe of a soul bono. A one our star player, Ebo. It's very difficult for the coach, whoever is managing the team, to make a good soup out of these ingredients. I had the same ingredients. That's what you give to Ancelotti. One of the best coaches I own. He struggled to make sure that Sankofono he can fit in Berlin. Because Berlin was that season, no about Fofro. Now, maybe a new boy and playing behind the two Rodrigo and Vinino and Buano. He scored so many goals. Ballon d'Or, the movie. So you had a team. You didn't need anybody at front. Tomano would defense in a week in Cocrafo, Guetro, Alabane, my favorite player, fancy. Rudiger. Why? Because he never understands the football and about strikers. In his mind, no, when you touch strikers, go new one by their best, which is totally wrong. Football has proven that it is totally, absolutely wrong. But somehow, no, what people like about that simple thing, the name, that's not a record of signings. Let me show you Modric by, need to Cruz by, you know. And I realized, I said, you because Cruz on the catcher by me, he said, he wants to try a new challenge of soccer by Okoye. And the same method now being here, and I said, Casemiro, Modric, you know, I did come drop his mom. No, you never see BBC, you know. No, this is a midfield, a solid, solid midfield of Casemiro, Modric, and Cruz, and they hold the team of Modric, Casemiro, and we're Muda. Into a more coin, where I need to be a top class midfield, because I'm about to be a top class midfield, a striker. That's his understanding of football. Man, she move a bread, papa.
1: Bad for him, I guess, and
3: Time or Bobo power for France, no. He wasn't the star of the team. So okay, yeah.
0: When they got to the when they won
3: the World Cup. People forget to, he wasn't the star of the team. Griezmann was ahead of him. Pogba was ahead of him. All those players. He wasn't the star. But yeah, being a star, no. When everything became about him in France. Yeah, sure. Football, no. Paris, Frenchman, can't change the football. And you're all about strikers, but a team. And my good man, he's also broken. I'm really afraid he took it in.
0: I'm not coming back. So, England squad, no man who said, I'm on for Andy. Man who said,
3: oh,
0: stories, you're so kakra.
3: Oh,
0: stories, kakra, auntie. And then I said, is it Arsenal? No, it's Obi who saw your auntie Arsenal. But, maybe they ever do any. Well, it's only told you, yeah, maybe they do any man's and I'll do some about. Nah, I think. Then I see.
2: No sophisticated people.
0: Oh, no. Sir, oh, dear.
3: I was never walk fast now. And then to the
0: beer. And now, I mentioned one because I'm also going to say, Licky Grand Muezzi, and you go to the TC form. Set champion, the magic bar. That's okay. Oh, dear, when you're somewhere, yeah, I did
3: my 22 years, yeah,
0: my guess, no, yeah, and no kind of bomb, yeah, Jinji. Let me share this thing with Papa Fenu, Paul Joshua, or your coach, coaching crowd under 12 nearly. But Pinsanka, we wouldn't say Arsenal, they never boy final game, Arsenal take under 9. It's with the video, no cross, and then we introduce them. There are three Ghanaian boys. If you may catch them, a moment in call. Several young family, a change will be Yanzania Copomon, Tina Jero Kwanza, and they will be a friend of Kwanza, with England move on. What do you say? Yo, Ghana 104. Ghana 4 boys 3. Nkra. Na ba ku de zuru zia is nkra no. What does it? Nkra ni nyina bo no ko ko no oni mascot no.
3: Me Ghana me ni coach for the cook. Eh, Chelsea Academy ze me ka wa.
0: Yes,
3: on me personally church here, omo ma me parents na. Bebre. Ghana boys so Chelsea Academy no ko for under 12, under 14, 15, 17.
0: Anything na same ko for.
3: Ya chance ya na ya twen no mba Josh champion.
0: Sabeco for constantly maintaining said we need a filling office in the UK and I say Europe.
3: But they can even employ Obi.
0: Oh, my Jumana say, almost tricky all
3: Ghanaian.
0: Simple, guy.
3: Master.
0: Good friend, very easy. Now, Papaya, maybe the thing for Joshua, now, training cry, and now, from me, after us now won the league, and also my talk. Now, Andy, but they are not about to be able to do anything. Oh, who's asking our chant to be? I kind of be a dog count as it. Or say, we want league, you know, we want it at Anfield. We want it at the lane. Stamford Bridge and Old Trafford. No one can say same.
4: Oops. they're never going to win the league. Mikel Arteta is inexperienced. He can't do it. They will never beat Man City to the title. Arteta's not good enough to do it. The players aren't good enough. There's not enough squad depth. They proved everybody wrong. And they proved them wrong for one reason and one reason only. Do you know what that reason was? That they didn't listen to the noise. They didn't listen to the noise. When you're at the top, understand one thing. Everyone wants to try and drag you down. Whether you're at the top in football, whether you're at the top in school, whether you're at the top in whatever you do, everyone has got something to say about you and it is never going to be nice. At one point, there were 19 teams in the league that all wanted Arsenal to lose when they played Man City. That just goes to show what people are like when they fear someone, when they fear a team. Now, I'm not even an Arsenal fan, but what I am a fan of is I'm a fan of people that don't listen to noise and focus on the jobs that they need to do. And it's the same for all of you guys as footballers as well. Whatever you're doing, whether you're playing for your grassroots team, whether you're playing for an academy, and people are getting in your head and they're trying to drag you down saying that you're not good enough, you're never going to make it, close your ears and just focus on the process. Do what Arsenal did, because they're having the last laugh right now. And guess what? All eyes now on the next match for them. They're just focusing on being the best that they can. They always had faith in themselves. They always believed in themselves. So all of those people saying they were bottle jobs, Arteta wasn't good enough, we had it all. I heard everything. But just remember that if you want to be at the top, you have to focus on one thing, and that is the process. And do not allow the noise of the people that want to try and drag you down to affect you. You can't get swallowed up in it. And use Arsenal as a prime example of that, because they did it flawlessly this season. They have been nothing but pure champions from the start to the end. And I say it again, I'm not even an Arsenal fan. I know a lot of you boys are. Make some noise, the Arsenal fans. Where are you? Yeah. And I bet you're happy and you deserve it. But as a neutral in all of this, someone that just loves football, fair play to them. They didn't allow anyone to pull them down.
0: Me care about life lessons now. And also, even Andy can say yes when I'm doing him. Into fair quay, Adarma. Now, fine.

0: The
1: only thing is that dog, now that I'm expecting car, anything Arsenal. United needs City for a book. We ask now for a point in almost all the
2: places.
1: So Uganda. But you're more fun to smile. Very, very interesting.
2: As in Uganda, I'm saying.
1: But I said, more than more creative for an album, and the more than a dog, especially on Fraser Price, cross here, Arsenal fan, yeah. In tea,
2: and you made them say, I just said, oh, yeah, it's all called Emrita. Your boss are born here, and you win here, the son.
3: Say ya till next me.

0: Okay, okay, okay. Andy Garcias, are you ready? Oh, okay. Okay, so last I go for a couple be if you are here. And be see as a trophy of a jam and to me. It's okay.
1: You say bread.
2: The phone is
3: very
2: uniform.
1: Baby, obey.
3: Now, Mafa,
1: now,
3: Mafa.
1: I know, I know, I know, I know, I know, I know, I know,
3: I Mafa.
1: Debbie.
4: Oh, no, so Madrid, me a bassany.
0: Nankabasuna for the first one, yes, I do.
4: The media Tottenham, the Amodi, and India, but Amodi, and that's all. I send me a big dog, whom the Ami will be me peer free fee, my late me bar. First person I miss at the gate, and no trim, no shirt, Tottenham, Jesse, and I mean, who many ball redness on the whiteness of me, MC Asseman. Me peer, Tottenham, Jesse, whom the American, not red in a many balls, and Tottenham last match or my year results of the correlation.
1: But she said us now win the league about 3 or 4 games to go. Yeah.
0: Say I'm the only one did you. Yeah, true Ghana.
2: Adam, last time, but then I'm okay.
0: So be on my man.
2: You said we the league. I told you we win the league. I told you. Me shake it. Who is the independent here? But I was in your conviction from the way last season ended. I'm sure Liverpool not be true. No credit ever go.
1: Okay.
2: But you started league now. No more ball and win to me. She last season so good. Because City will not recover from last season. This is MBA so good. To one of them, we didn't come up, more than the money didn't come up, or US. I'm going to say, Arsenal may win the league, not because we are by far the best team, but your competitors need you good.
1: Okay. Yeah, that's
2: and
1: also
2: for
1: true.
2: And for Tacuana, they can't capitalize.
1: Yeah, that's true.
2: And I knew, say, City.
1: Against everything. Nobody wants to say, but that is the reality.
2: Oh, it is.
1: Yes. Mm. But no matter what it is, they
0: whenever we miss you and Sana, first hand, you need your laptop. Your laptop. Andy, can you laptop review?
2: Come over the edge, man.
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11: The Gunners.
2: Hey, now the first time we'll be at the league in Ghana.
0: I think it wasn't bad. I'm so na my threat kakao no. And runs even though say Benjamin Side Agupa, I'm not
2: building from the back now. You see coaches never say only materials idea buffoon say building from the back no. Keep on the pass my defender, I know about him. I don't know keep an arm with him.
11: Because they don't understand what they are doing. So Pasma defend the Bosima.
2: Because Pasma defender now, no Bosim.
11: Yeah.
2: Do why not goalkeeper and Bosim? You see, I build it from the back.
11: But see, that's what I'm defending, that philosophy of building from the back. No? It's like open basketball. You might have war basket, no? Now, put your hand on a trauma. I took out a opponent inside, no idea, no idea also. You be in him. So you'll be a pair basketball. Yeah. Nobody will ever do that. Because. Who possession and our ultimate points.
12: Yeah.
11: It's the same philosophy, say, Bono, Ekitawa, now to Michigo, Ekitawa, Yenshaw. So, and he said, we'll go by the bubble, let's see, now 50-50. Then you're losing out. So, why not go by the man who defends? No more, only make no more building, man. So, you have possession, you can do something with the possession.
2: And
11: so, I make a no, who possession now, you can score. Who possession now, Yenshaw.
2: But look, but you see,
11: I'm going to say, Money, you better prepare your okoyasi.
0: Okay, Andy. Black Stars. And of course, Ghana Hanon, so there is a running to the relegation for the relegation battle. Nations FC versus Swedish All Blacks. No mute nobody name them. Omu no a ya chess about Kubeko. Asante gonna go Swedish All Blacks. Na Nations FC team kunya result. A chess nations are kem. So Nations All Blacks Shekotokwa. All Blacks are kanti. Eh, Baba Shek.
11: All Blacks Bishop to go mercy.
0: I think say Oman Yomo. So I gave an vision now meant to me win at home. Come winning and come on story, no. Okay, different banana come here on back Premier League. And T is a cars go that Ben and Canations he come no more teams in the Ashanti region. So I'm soon I'll call a sword important one moment to say, say almost come out. I'm so bad. Wow, and you be a come here, bad one in Crawford.
11: It's nothing. It's all blacks there. I have a soft spot for them, but nations we facilities and nations are building heading.
0: It's about shedding, and of course, Sunday the guy in Ghana. Your friend Luisa coach in Yonah, the Omokoi, or my in this one.
11: Bizarre story.
0: I'm saying, people say,
11: very bizarre story.
0: Coach, I'm saying, this one, and now what about it? If I know who's a match in Queen, I'm so best starting now, you know, with a first defeat, we always were in any team. No, in the same way, Mexico was no team, no boy.
11: I'm
0: also saying, no team,
4: but Mexico, minimum team. But you don't have them to buy, you know, your team in me.
0: Oh, I said, you know,
11: I'm sure they were testing, I'm sure they were testing the facility, mom.
4: Okay.
11: That stadium. Say yeah. On the workout stadium.
0: Okay. Okay.
11: I have a feeling because Omutim on the boy and Omutim, and what would be the point?
0: Okay, you felt only tested.
11: I think so.
0: You need to connect my youth. Testing. Baba and the Omrana.
11: I think so. I think so. Only tested facility.
0: And you remember Ghana? You mentioned Omutim. We are almost at the brightest spots at Shimeru. And Afene Jan. And Benjamin Sari also had a good game. He made some saves. And so El Honum. And telling you, Baba, if you say, when you can't remember, you should be
11: yeah.
0: But see, we have the testing facility, no? Yes, the testing place, no? And you're the testing fans, no? Yeah, but have a couple of TV, so no, so. You're the testing, I'm not time, baby, no, no. Yes, you're testing, because welcome, you're very much.
11: Coincidence, the man, you're very much. You're light 120.
0: By a country, ECG for strong.
11: Oh, my God.
0: ECG for. ECG. I was so can't be alone. Oh, ECG. ECG. ECG. Now do mobilize us all go ahead. I'm sorry, I'm going here now.
4: No, yeah, they are best sorry. I'm sorry, so we need baby.
0: What you say? It's yes, Ramo. Who do you have for my chow? Why, madama?
4: Hey. But my son go for singing power bank for my phone. Said they say TV in the world because we are there. I mean, yes, shows a light. No, we are sure say they just so. It's now where to me I review your phone so. And I don't want him hanging
0: out. Okay. Yeah. Your grandma, Andy, am I just some 15 minutes because your last round of matches in the Premier League. Last round of matches in La Liga, La Liga, and ASR. La Liga, so there's an interesting game here about.
4: Yeah.
0: What's that Girona go home?
4: Yeah.
0: Girona, almost pre-relegation. Girona, Elche,
4: Mallorca.
0: Oh, yeah. Almost relegation. Say, Girona, battles, now I'll call.
4: Girona, Elche, Mallorca, and Oviedo.
0: What you say? Eh, who? It's Evesha Honan, so. But answer, I know. Odi Andy. Fire call. Bye. But it's a good time to remind everybody that.
11: Hey,
0: it's time for you.

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1: Arsenal supporter, FS watch over player, the Okoto, 20,000 euros, Rolex watch, and I know what they come out, Gabriel Magalhaes, Chelsea, you know, on the Sunday, and Sabbath, you know, plug, and a crabby, and what they come out, Spilly Quetta, and on Eddie Tier, Hans Flick, and Omukobusan, and say, Albertina Barca, for be a 10 to 12 years, Sadia, Aya Pep, Etina City, and also, no, on Peso Benya, 71 years, no, that's so, our Barca, so say, over 61. No, I according to Hans Flick, or some person 70. Now, or what I Barca, I team no more. And I had a meeting, I want some no. Yet, I am inter for your summer air planning two I new signings. Two players ever call Henrik Mkhitaryan Beko, Davide Fratesi Beko. So say, I am Manu Kone, and Curtis Jones, and I inter a person with your answer by Yami Adman season for coach, a friend, say Christian Sibu, Nani Banya, answer your Kama, Kama Edema, a your club, and you're from say Inter Milan. And on air, yet here, Mammy Fawi and Tuya says, and your eye official Bruno Fernandes, I win a Premier League Player of the Season award. And when you see, Premier League Player of the Season, and your co, and your quacoma, or reference Bruno, and on air, said, yeah, who's him, ECTN. Oh, see. Maybe I told me yeah stories.
2: But I'm an individual award.
3: Yeah, but it'll be choice, isn't it?
1: Premier League Player of the Season, Football Writers, Manchester United Player of the Season, Sir Matt Bobby's Player of the Season, and Athletic Fonso, you are my worst name. On them say you're the Premier League Player of the Season.
3: My own is in Benazim. My car was clear.
1: Yeah. What comes in Rocky?
3: Benazim, but.
1: On my car, you're not team no one. I'll be a car.
3: Benazim, but on your Player of the Season. Play of the Premier League and I play of the season. Champions League or movie or motion. Then,
1: say Premier League play of the season.
3: David, I'm going to play of the season. Man, Premier League Bianca.
1: Premier League play of the season.
3: Premier League
1: play of the season, yeah.
3: Okay. You know, go ahead, okay.
1: Dog.
3: Oh, but me penasa.
1: Okay. You say, bomb pa, say, the money, see, I didn't know what you didn't Kanka Bakubaku, Monia Jina, which you have to keep up next week.
3: Mutino Trophiles.
1: Doc, I said, I saw so who may be a Mikaku, because sitting at a year, say there's any PSG now.
3: Who PSG?
1: Aye. Say PSG.
3: Ah. Okay.
1: Say PSG now. Just your real season. Aye, say the other. Yama, who you have one next week.
3: We will make England for, you know.
2: Okay, Andy Vesuwa, interesting day ahead because you were unim said Nena La Liga no so muwi omo interesting games pa because teams omo ko relegation no omo ani ho na ebo. For instance, Girona ni Elche na ebo.
3: Mani ede.
2: Aha, ntwa ba che no waka. Mallorca enzo ba enzo Oviedo do relegated already.
3: Senetina.
2: Aha, Senetinem. Nti e ho be interesting pa. And so na Gatefi, any rival can also now most vie for a European football next season. But the Italian say Gatefi, no, Valcano, why is a resting place in Kaka because of the Wednesday final? But also, yes, so Beshen, when ya a European football next season is only to final now. It's Emma La Liga in Bay de Pa. And a Premier League in Sunyami had much and the Yogoka, a Berlin near Wolves, huh? For
3: yeah, missing me here, a Maxon.
2: Aye. Yes, a Millwall for so many West Ham. Oh, only your more champions. So, I'm going to know we share any.
3: I went to Cock
2: and to Cock. Well, Doc, you're saying England squad, no. England squad, no. Trust me, you're me. You're me. You're me. You're me. You're me. You're me. You're me. You're me. You're me. You're me. You're me. You're me. You're me. You're me. You're me. You're me. You're me. You're me. You're me. You're me. You're me. You're me. You're me. You're me. You're me. You're me. You're me. You're me. You're me. You're me. You're me. You're me. You're me. You're me. You're me. You're me. You're me. You're me. You're me. You're me. You're me. You're me. You're me. You're me. You're me. You're me. You're me. You're me. You're me. You're me. You're me. You're me. You're me. You're me. You're me. You're me. You're me. You're me. You're me. You're me. You're me. You're me. You're me. You're me. You're me. You're me. You're me. You're me. You're me. You're me. You're me. You're me. You're me. You're me. You're me. You're me. You're me. You're me. You're me. You're me. You're me. You're me. You're me. You're me. You're me. You're me. You're me. You're me. You're me. You're me. You're me. You're me

0: Nyamtre.
1: Okaho.
0: Against when you account. Can't say England squad, no. I saw the Black Stars game.
2: Yes. Enra took an announcement, you know. Meeting it carefully, but and Ostatia no make a very succinct point, say. Or selected players are a fit into the squad and any team. No. Now, someone who is, I think, me grown for no overreacting. Will be England with this point issue, and later now, I'm for a take. Okay. Maybe I'm quite a growl. She last year, you see. Okay. That's another year for the journey now, super.
0: Yeah.
2: Na be me onso e be lem so jan na so.
0: Ya no menti mi amono.
2: Ena. Southgate problem, biggest problem. Oh. Biggest problem nya with Southgate was the fact say he wanted to play all of them together in one team. The same man onso o ma folding ko ball left o. He never stayed there. Until the team lost the balance they require as a proper team in the tournament. Secondly, so the way Harry Kane able for England that though he or the same thing for Bayern Munich to an extent, but it is more pronounced. So both England, I actually hit my baby Ojina. Oba above both sort of like a 10B or minimum. It can be not 10. Now, Belly, I'm switching that 10. Now, for food, so if you left up a show, no higher crowded. Not even losing the balance and losing the focus. And it was so clear at the last Euros. No? So I don't know why. Omon Huse, for the team to maintain its balance, or maybe left right balance, front and back balance, no? You can't fit. What do you mean? Because you have certain stars, you fit all of them into to try to fit all of them into a team. You create positions for players. Some of us have position. And England suffered that when they had Lampard, Gerrard, and Scholes. Scholes in the end ended up playing on the wings, on your winger.
0: Yeah.
2: So it is sad. They say Mumia was just had in a home. And Tuchel made it clear, say, Obi, everybody rule. I'm so square pegs round holes behind Tino. So I play, you know, class four, minutes, number 10. And he said, so we take it to number 10s. To four number 10s, no, take it to. And you are number 14 because Madueke be Kobe. Because Obi, Madueke on the right, on the other side, she said, in such a way, so Obi, over left, Rashford, Anthony, but then Gordon.
0: Yeah.
2: Ten, or is that me? I go overhead of the motel, overhead of Bellingham, Rogers, Morgan Rogers. For me to go, they open the team so far. Do I know much more boy, September, New October now? To him, Morgan Rogers, ahead of Bellingham. Now, I'm walking. If you want a man confused, Kakra Elliot, rice and all, but a year banner. Commenuaba into Hona be at the beach, but I hope say he will maintain Elliot in rice now.
0: Okay.
2: Not commenu, and I'm wanting one conemia on this was as a cotton, number of future. It also, in fact, let's say in a demand, mint yes, I can cry. I come here on a maybe Sunday, a Maguire, honestly.
0: Who's an also Maguire?
2: Not because of Costati, but Oshé Bola, while ball since Carrick take you over now, there is no way which might justify his Kwanzaa. Any Stones will be ahead of Maguire.
0: Especially Stones, Grady,
2: Omobi. Unless there is something personal. But also, so Eddie, because last September, October, match a boy, you know. No Maguire, Bobby.
0: Yeah.
2: I really want to understand in here. Only the only person meant. Mr. Antias here. Trent today, Waka's on pay defender, football continue to defend 1-on-1. Yeah. Only Waka from day one. And Trent cannot defend 1-on-1. We all know it.
0: Yeah.
2: And the regimes will start. You know, the limit on a Spence higher backup. I know the mini issue, but Maguire didn't need the goofy. I want to Maguire's own. All the issues are one. Or you good? A. intelligent reader of the game, we read the game, maybe only pace, but we read the game well, and our presence. And it's, it does well with set pieces. And you yourself say, with the turn you call because of the set pieces presence. So, so you turn you go because of the set piece, now Maguire see a good set piece, both boxes are very good at. One half an angle. Until Maguire didn't maintain it, honestly, but the rest in India, especially for Dine and Idia, Chelsea boy, everything.
0: Palmer,
2: dear, because he said clearly, say, on for number 10, Concobo 11, and Uncle says, no, or previously, until, or he said 10, no, top 10, so we 4, no, far first 2. But Maguire didn't do. And it's like, it's actually that England, I better say, which is very sad. Why would he be so well, national team? It's the Vienna Blasters court tournament, you're okay with selection. No. But when the selection is made, it's your team. But so But England, a court tournament, no man, idea. It wouldn't be because of selection or team of the choir. No. To me, their first 11 is good. So, we bought Pickford, Reese, Konsa, Gay. I know really I'm not sure about the defending. Oh, really? No, about three. No, not about Declan Elliot. Not about Saka. Morgan Rogers. Maybe Sir Rashford instead of Anthony Gordon. Yeah, Sir Rashford. Rashford from our show.
0: Barcelona. Okay.
2: Not about Kane. That's a good team. That's a team that can take you to the semi-final.
0: Yeah.
2: Straight up. England for Nya Botre. Nya Botre. Almost I'm golden boys. No more, to be honest with you, for the ball about this season, who decided to go work up.
0: No. For the form,
2: maybe. Gadina called Penasem. That is why Oka or Trans, your first Okasa, 2 minutes and son or Buddha questions. That's why he said immediately or Trans and I say, this is the reason I'm here, my team. No. Because my person is squad that made a corner. I need a team. I'm not here to pick 26 talented players. That's what he said.
0: Okay.
2: And it's a matter of talent, because how you fit into his team, anyone he wants to do with the team. To honor the, but Maguire, honestly, you know, I mean, I can't square the circle. My dream, I mean, who have
0: with the defense? Or the John Stones.
2: Honestly, for example, everyone said, you know, the season, I know Maguire and Moby because of. I'm already in the same now. The same thing, you can say the same thing for Kobbie Mainoo. Kobbie Mainoo started playing when Carrick took over.
0: Yeah.
2: And Carrick, so by, you know, Maguire bought 2 months when one man, and it was 2 years suspension, yes, in the form. He played every game. The same number of games are Kobbie Mainoo boy. So if you pick Kobbie Mainoo because, well, he's done well the few last matches, yeah, why do you not pick Maguire? And see, helping a many year. Apart from that, the team is good. Yeah, it's good enough. So, to me, it's good enough to get to the semi-final.
0: So, that team, how come I say, we're Ghana, Bebo? Emra Black Stars. We have a new coach. I'm saying, new coach, by quite
2: intimate. Me, yes.
0: Your new coach, Carlos Queiroz.
2: My no mama pressure. My mom wanted to pay me comments about new coach. As we did not hear a press conference, new year, Dr. Kostudio, we say, who you're T.D. Obeka. I can say, sir, Kofi Misati said, may follow Blasters. The first coach I knew was a Brazilian, Sampaio.
0: Okay.
2: Sometimes people think that I'm not a Nations Cup. Those days, I'm not coaching you. People think that local coach is going to coach you. But we have so many foreign coaches. We had a Carlos Alberto Pereira, who was coaching Ghana. Yeah, I'm coaching Blasters. So many. To me, I remember two Sampaio. And along the way now, a champion of Ghanaian team, Osam would be to Cuba because early part of the pitch are not on air. So we had Osam. Osam would do the J Nations Cup 78, and then the call 80. 82 in the Copa Secret, everybody, but 82 is something that was very wonderful. Only coach had the call 82. Secret was the head coach. But Osama American SMU was there.
0: Okay.
2: Then we were 78, 80, 82. And he had a younger Franny account. Franny was 82.
0: Okay.
2: So we had Sigage and Osama Dodu and Franny in 82.
0: And I'm only 84 numa Afrania.
2: 84 numa. Nails. Nails. I'm doing that. Eko. And I send by. And only if any issues be. And I found out being the assistant.
0: Okay. And I can't solve no problem.
2: Ah, and you can't solve no problem. If you say, "Oh, boss, any assignment is in Congo, Congo, we are
0: declining.
2: We're declining, but it was understanding on us an opportunity to shine." To, I find a near 86, 84. And if you are young, you qualify for Nations Cup, I had to book a Caesar.
0: Yeah.
2: 81. Or qualify, and I say, we are young now, quite do. Or to visa,
0: yeah. Near
2: 94, Jimamo Ani, Agrifin. Near this, 96, Ismail Kess. 98, 98 can I say how we? No, a Dutch.
3: Israel.
0: Ishmael Kessan.
3: Runners Israel.
2: Runners Israel.
0: Runners Israel, yeah, but Ishmael Kess by.
2: Ishmael Kess in 96.
0: 96, ah.
2: And Mika 98. 98. I think Israel.
0: Runners Israel.
2: Yeah. And 2000 Senna. Nedidi Musa. And Oshe, the pedigree of. Kiros, I like you now. Who could you remember? No, as him. Share who a do Kiros no? I'll call for Google or not. Okay, the team Olympic Marseille. Okay, I'll say 50 see me jump if you studio as I am myself. Because of me, the audio, how to pronounce his French Marseille, but you could on still can
3: Marseille.
2: Say 50
0: Marseille.
2: I am Marseille.
0: Marseille.
2: El Ninj is a silent completely.
0: Yeah.
2: I don't know my luck with that team. But I don't know as I'm going to spell it.
0: Okay.
2: So I'm going to spell it as I'm going
3: to
2: spell we can't ignore all the L, L, and because. But I am Marseille. Okay. Ask any French person, the Olympic Marseille. Not somebody brought a tea. My family. It's a specific thing I'm here in Angaza.
0: Okay.
2: Anti Keros, no. Okay, pedigree, they buy a national team. I think that was the highest. For me, coach, I'm going to be coaching Ghana Blasters. It was true.
0: Dr. Michael from Coach,
2: okay. It was true. I was true. I was true. I was true. Pedigree was true.
0: We are going to
2: run. As I said, there will be a canoe. The time is short.
0: Very short.
2: But, oh yeah, press conference here, I was impressed because Oheti knows now. Any man may pay tea from a coach. No. So focus on team structure. Focus on players who can fit into a team. Go football, my cans and the grammar cans. A team game won't team. So we'll play a beyond. No back camp or ground or disruptive camper. You've any tournament.
0: Yeah.
2: He may be a very good player, but urban harmony, camp harmony, in flow, no players in here. Never knew a tournament. Don't make that mistake. And there are so many players who are like that. On pet legs. Or ban the boys be dinetti. No, we'll be our tournament. I hear players close. You see that easily. So, Obana, certain players be dinetti. They be a Tunis. I click them. As a way, outsider. So, I play Lunia Chanson. I'm going to confidence. So, they bono. With me, Famo. And to your coach, I'll share some meaning closely. It's a meme. Say, to Kobia, who be a BBA in him. To play away or send me, I said, the rhythm of the camp on my team in Floy. He may be a good player, but you sacrifice that. The tournament, you know, oh, yes, selection for tournament, a year so important. So when you're a moment, the harmony into the two car assembly or say, or create a leadership group around the center back camp. Or well, more players, but I know, say, Henderson, so come.
0: Yeah,
2: that's the reason of the Neko. Yes, Henderson could start it, but. Or you'll be a, or your job will be a, binding the team together in a camp. And so I don't know what uncle camp that you undervalue it or you underrate it, but it is so important. So when you'll be a, or yeah, or who do the whole team together. What's it? If you ask now, players in interview, my TDA, I'm a couple of the guy.
0: Yeah.
2: Well, the guy's not the best player in the team. But I'm more respect the man because of leadership, the way of bringing all the players together. And he took and he said that okay during the press conference. I was so happy, say okay, and I'm hoping so, obey. Because players be on my mind for a 30-year campaign. From me, what I've heard, I've not been there, but what I've heard is harmony no omo ba be disturb harmony ni kakra. That's why Otuado took a firm stand. But we are me, it tells you, or your experienced. He's been there, he's seen it all, and he was so calm. He was comfortable during the press conference, or picking a question via with ease, and he answered coolly. So on paper, there we've made a good selection. On paper, because we made a good selection, but whether say the time or one, any the place available, no. Will be enough for him to achieve what we all expect him to achieve. To me, he was a or he came on more time. On for World Cup, we instead in the team. Me Ghana then the bit me aji. It means the World Cup. The me aji Afcon. Kumi miso Ghana aji Afcon.
0: Oh,
2: still maso miso Ghana aji Afcon. Be called the trophy.
0: Ah,
2: na can't do it. Na me the trophy. Me the trophy. I could say na me shows adu ebe. This couple stay with Ghana. Never if for ages for Afakoi. Until Ghana should focus on the Afcon. What can we do? I mean, team is not our best team. The better teams acquire. I mean, it may do it do be by end.
0: But how the Ghana team you which are qualified to the next stage? To the round of 32. Just one win can qualify.
2: It will depend on the coach. In any match, so far you know, in any match, my situation be because we share how best in the team. No, see, you're a very good coach. Your best team, your best player by far now is Semenyo. I will talk to him. Huda, I never understand him. Where Huda? He's only coach. When we say team, no, January player, all the team around that everybody was Semenyo. No. And Semenyo was also a passenger in our matches. It's very, very sad. The coach in the room, sir, one map on a strategy in the name of Bayern. And I believe he can. I'm just saying this based on what he's done before, but with Ghana. But I wish I would watch just one match. I would know his thinking. So, to me, he's saying the idea. Because we need only one win to get out of the group.
0: Yeah.
2: The team said Panama. We'll get out of the group. They train Echo.
0: Yeah.
2: And you, but adding, because we share Panama 2 games against South Africa. No, only average team, but they organized.
0: Yeah,
2: they organized. They have a good coach. They now more DBT and was. And you had a poor coach in Otuado. You were very, very poor coach. Mm-hmm. But you can't compare Otuado to Carlos. It's day and night. It's not even close.
0: Yeah. See,
2: I'm hoping so bit me actually team me because I always believe in football because it's a team game. No, with me, you're more better players than you. With me, beating based on how I say who team because I need tennis. I'll be a one number one, who share one number 10 guys. So, which channel because you're better than we, but it's a team game. It's chemistry. Their players cry link up together. How they even feel going to the game? So many factors, there are so many variables. In when you come to a team game, sometimes a team with average players can be so organized and they will beat a star-studded team. That's why I feel that England are bedding. Croatia, we can play them with good organization. We don't know about draw. But England are bedding, psychologically, they're bedding. Oh, England are bedding.
0: Again.
2: Okay, Jonas Ajete, no, I'm not going to carry again.
0: But Jonas Ajete, I'm not going to go up.
2: In the FFO, it doesn't mean you train the first selection.
4: Says Alisuma. But Salisu will not be able to.
0: But Salisu, madam, I said,
4: you know, I'm going to go to the game.
0: I'm going to go to the game. I'm going to go to the game. I'm going to go to the game. I'm going to go to the game. I'm going to go to the game. I'm going to go to the game. I'm going to go to the game. I'm going to go to the game. I'm going to go to the game. I'm going to go to the game. I'm going to go to the game. I'm going to go to the game. I'm going to go to the game. I'm going to go to the game. I'm going to go to the game. I'm going to go to the game. I'm going to go to the game. I'm going to go to the game. I'm going to go to the game. I'm going to go to the game. I'm going to go to the game. I'm going to go to the game. I'm going to go to the game. I'm going to go to the game. I'm going to go to the game. I'm going to go to the game. I'm going to go to the game. I'm going to go to the game. I'm going to go to the game. I'm going to go to the game. I'm going to go to the game. I'm going to go to the game. I'm going to go to the game. I'm going to go to the game. I'm going to go to the game. I'm going to go to the game. I'm going to go to the game Obviously, 1st of June, I'm the Ghana squad, remember?
2: Squad, I'm talking, they gave you any goals in second.
0: Third June.
2: Third June. And I may decide where Ghana will end up. Because, okay, 2006, March, I'm in Yanya GD.
0: 2006.
2: Any Korea. I was Scotland, okay.
0: I show one.
2: That was the day. I this thing can do at the World Cup because we have a bomb matches and you're convincing. And I mean, you go, you lady, you some Jamie, you do live, and you're not called Germany, you're not convincing. But that day, I was Scotland, born a boy against Korea. Montari ball or boy, he's a ball or boy. Because,
0: But that is the last World Cup, you see. You're not Switzerland, you say, my Indian, you're not Ghana Bayadi.
2: It's a 2-0, no. Very good game. And see, any will see a merit to me wash it in me. But I believe in the coach. I still believe, say, yeah, the World Cup cry, a man on Nations Cup targets.
0: Okay.
2: Or a good coach.
0: Yeah,
5: I'm not going to be able to do it. Mwamu se ye GBH. Ana.
0: Aye. 23 years.
5: Na ayana omuru if you say ebi ko 30.
0: Aye.
5: Ebi ko 49, you say 46. Ebi ko 50 years. Ebi ko 26 years. Aye. Year 22 no. 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
0: Aye.
5: Na yankai mwa njinti dia yedebe kai mwa nese. Yebe koswa kandi.
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5: Yeah, I say, this is the right time to remind you, say, as an ID legal, and you're number one. Number two, they be a moon, say, I say, just,
0: Tuesday from Tuesday on in the prayer group, don't we yet? Fast enough for the Champions League final.
4: Oh, okay.
0: On your nose, He made some very good saves, all right. And I'm also talking about the new World Cup rules. No? So also must start to change because Ochibona Oche. Although it's only World Cup, no. Keep out Unya Jibona after say six seconds. And one release it indirect. And it's out of many. And I'm watching.
2: But we said only man and teacher, only philosophy of goalkeepers in a tournament.
0: Yeah.
2: It's very good. So, by the tournament, only good goalkeeper.
0: Yeah.
2: Minya who be crying. If you ask now, cry, here the Raya, I am a man. And yeah, Raya, Kakapu, and I can say it confidently, it's any David Raya, KDH Minya League. And see, Blas, I hear struggle for goalkeepers, because 2014, I did high, and one of the issues I had 2014 was our goalkeeping. Okay, what I say, any USA. And Lion tried the best, but it was still wasn't up to only listen at Oyema in 2006, 2010. Yeah. 2014, you could see saying, you struggled with goalkeeping. And somehow, no, it means your goalkeeper, baby, man, you're struggling.
0: I know, what's your shedding your goalkeeper, baby? It is so boy, but you know, boy, you shouldn't be in a long time.
2: Because we don't groom players. Che, at the FWM, sometimes I think you must only say part time view. I don't understand them. Come into my view. And up here, maybe I say, me and my team, no, your team, you see, in chair, players got 3 months. What is that idea about him? Any name I'm making of here?
0: Yes, but he's carried my teams here.
2: Oh, it's like
0: Obia Kase said 1 million in channel to player salaries.
2: I said, maybe it's a part time, you have no more you. So, my bro, say, blasted, you are number so much. If that's the situation, no more for Premier League, no more will be. See, here or other places, separate groups will run the Premier League because. He cannot be in football and not understand this simple fact, say. So, obviously, as a country, they just see investors. Because if you see in Colano, you can't see the level here. Because if you're a born man and you grow a man, so we both invest. So, we're second school, we invest. Your league is what you can use to build players in your country. And you're so fundamental. The league in Juma. Now, if we're the Ghana City, hey, what is it? Will be the Kujua debut? No, ko. It will be the Ghana D, Chidibi, and Ghana Dimbu, and the Dimu, hey, no, ko, in a check coin. That thing, and it's sustainable. Because the only thing I know is how to be sustainable is if you're able to pick those players and let them start playing at 17. Then they built a cohesion and a ACN from under 12, under 17, ACN Muntari, and they appear those boys in there. Then they built that and they bring it to the blasters. Otherwise, a blaster will automatically lack cohesion. You're born any smooth, any day. And the only way I would build the players in your country is your league. Because those players are going to play Sunday after Sunday after Sunday with coaching, near Trom, near training, near Trom. Here, we're in South Africa for a year or African continent. You see, my lady, you go finals.
0: Yeah.
2: When you market somewhere, you market somewhere. You market somewhere. You market somewhere. Tadi, you market local teams are so good. Zama, Ali, Yema, Egypt.
0: Yeah.
2: When you go to our houses, our boys now, my lady boys now, I'm the South Africa, you have come here. Because that's the way you do it. And when you're in America, go back in your history. You realize that any time your league was strong, we're strong, at least in AFCON day. But somehow, my league, now, last week, the video, my video, social media, I had a bubble of blue crap, and I couldn't see any single person in the stadium. Some of us are pitching. Mirror, who is a meeting? So, how did we get here? Ghana has a bubble across the stadium. Now, Kukoba Crazy Stadium.
0: As a busy over our
2: stadium. And there are people in charge who are comfortable with this. They think it's normal. They think it's normal. And one, yes, sir, how do you build goalkeepers? Huh? Bare 4 years, 3-4 years ago, not be them of good bread. I like that boy so much. Maybe we number one, you and my
0: boy. Felicia.
2: There was no progression for him. That's a problem.
0: I said, I got a small boy, never say. Benjamin.

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1: Do what the nation will benefit. To say, has the other person can no more okay. It's good say you invest in the team.
2: Even
1: one band well.
2: The supporters are there. Ghana, Nigeria, and Kenya, Mr. Supporters are there. And any part stadium, come as supposed to be maybe going in. It tells the supporters are there. They do your things, right? They will come.
3: And now, even as now, they be there to us now.
1: Yeah.
3: As now, we need to do your support. As now,
4: to be able to
1: okay.
3: Still, some you ain't here in a black star and a statistician. You ain't here in your clubs. No, some you want to turn your money in a team's nation. I am
4: Kotoko management where by you may be a team ni say ya has ni Kotoko Kumasia.
3: Yeah.
4: So who need me by?
3: Yeah.
4: And how says that time so now Kotoko as a has na game na Kotoko so she league games, you know.
3: Yeah.
4: Into what you mean publicizing my nipa ba kama. Usha park no so now every pa. And I has so say we and so who has for no more so on there be now more aquatic.
3: I'll be a yomuti.
4: Yes, I got to call one no moon in answer. I day. Meaning says a Jeff and it's me and your maker crabia. Any pebble bass stadium, dear. Yen ye Chelsea name one when your uncle food dimly caco tina TTV on Eshe. Once the league announced Jeff in a bed in your maker, say any pebble bad dear. Any pebble papa.
3: Okay, can give it somebody for Ghana Premier. Move up Premier League table, no? Muni my Ghana Premier League table.
4: One quick thing. When you said the hit for Arsenal and Tottenham, you know who I mean. I say, when you say, Omako fight kick, I say, you have 5 years, sir. Entity. Now, Oman fight 9 5, and make a ticket to the ground.
5: And
4: you. Yes.
5: And
4: maybe say 9 4, we say, you see, yes, I found a ticket. They were some crazy.
3: But I said, my head's in there also.
5: But you're
3: not. Too much.
5: It's too much.
3: Only someone in our Roy King inquires on your own positivity. Roy King say this should teach other Premier League teams how to celebrate wins. Or see, Arsenal is showing the way. Maybe I'll be kind of in that terms.
5: Yeah.
3: Say, I'm not going to Premier League when you're Roy King, I'll say, Roy King on the global celebration after Arsenal, I'll say, I saw how Arsenal fans celebrated and thought we have other teams. What has other teams been doing when they win the league? Keane admitted Arsenal celebrations felt completely different from anything he had ever seen before. This felt special. Everyone around the world knew Arsenal had won the title. Even people who don't watch football now knows Arsenal has won the title.
4: Yes.
3: The celebrations worldwide were mental. He even joked that if trophy celebrations always looked like this, he would rather see Arsenal keep winning trophies than anyone else because they gave the true meaning of celebrations.
4: And now we will keep winning too.
3: Yes. Now, Nations Young Apostles, Heart of Lions, Swedo of

0: blacks, and they say Omo pray, you know, okay. Heart of Lions, they saw the last fight against Owen, draw 3 points.
1: 3 points, yeah.
0: The Heart of Lions, and yeah, 45. Now, young opponents, Sodro Blacks, yes, I'm going to call them, Sodro Blacks are 42. Ghana League, no more pray, no. I see Hono. They say, Minuko, Akaba, Akwai, Yepen, Akaum. Nations of 41, Young Apostles 42, Lions 42. Lions come here away from the Gomidomania 45, or more one match. The Nations 41, Young Apostles 42, Sodro All Blacks 42, Vision 44. Omo April relegation. Now, say Vision lose, no one wants to win a win ya. Vision. But the chance say, Vision, the Yeno, or Bohum, and a Vision say head to head, no, OBT, a Nations. It's a vision in Guadia, nations and grand nations, but relegation. To the entire nations, for them, come on, what didn't you go tackle to Quechi? Second, go set so dual blacks in the same. Second, go set so dual blacks, and so dual blacks will still be 42. Second, go let so dual blacks, but three about draw, so dual blacks, but go 43. Nations to me, no win, Omoko Carella,
2: Omoko Tamales.
0: Yes, Alima.
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0: How am I supposed to do? So when you win, nations go to 44.
2: When you win,
0: I don't know if I say nations are your man, you're your home game now. I'm vision born, my blanket last week. I'm a vision, best show, 2-1. It's a wonder. No, when you're penalty.
1: But there's someone suspending.
0: I'm not suspending you, but
7: someone
0: suspect is a bet.
7: No, go ahead.
0: I'm not suspecting a bet.
2: Because I was only given a goal, there's a one up open at him.
0: On the Chegu, no, we are on the Jono and Dako and Cobosano. Taman for suspect is a bibu.
2: Away now, Mokon, the one in the Cobon, so on us on the stand.
0: It's a kind of 49 we see.
2: Aha, when they say Ghana,
0: they say Nations FC match. How many teams been watching the Bebos are matching because so do for Zubos are matching me. The Sodro Blacks. I'm going to go to the next one. So I'm going to show you.

0: he has a story, no. Man can you come back be
1: so to
0: mo nya betre okwa emre say your statue of two managers your asenga un the other person un him no even Herbert Chapman on the setting on other side on Chapman un the other statue the paper here okwa here in the fans no or a similar thing or the asna the 5 titles in 8 years. Five league titles in 8 years. That was a Herbert Chapman from 1931. I copy 38-39. On the league twice or three times. But he did 5 titles in 8 years. And only asking your brain in your Honda share say. 1931, he dominated the whole of the 30s. No, the AB Dawati. AB, the paper here, I am on the fancy. Your Herbert Chapman, why the same thing? The other will pay pilgrimage to, you know, Emirates. No, could Jenny set you? Nature picture, more picture, I'm Jenny set you. That is the Miami home view. Set you, you'll be a picture. First time, you call Emirates, he says it's new year. Me kwa na yugadi ya mai back on the name ye, but only my favorite player, my all time favorite player of Arsenal player ni only Enna Chapman.
2: Yenyu na yenyu se Jacob ani yenyu yenyu.
1: Na
2: Jacob ani yenyu.
3: League result two.
2: I didn't.
1: League ya mungu.
2: League
3: yenyu. Yenyu ebe bon last match na.
1: Na se yenyu.
3: Echi na se ifon me gada vana mai. 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
4: Debi se kwa mumu 7.5.
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2: Yele mumu mukre.
3: Yele mumu.
4: Trent.
0: Go be any high near you. Open to champagne, my.
1: But you want to
0: not landing for you in the mind.

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0: Okay. 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The 2025-2026 EPL champions.
1: Missy just in our champions group. None of me people meet champions.
0: All right, so plumber, I have good news for you. They say there's a new technology. It's Abagana, a man for a statue, you super, Okon Kaini, a man for you super, a friend of green box sewage, and a septic tank, new Abba, or you should have a plumber, simply how to install it. It's a green box, when I imagine say, on Friday, Omo Bekumasi, normal baby trainee, a plumber, no, free of charge, and you don't use, you can be now when you're saying knowledge, no.
1: But I can't miss him. Never can come here.
0: Yes.
1: Very, very, very
0: good. You see, Okon Kani idea. Most of the new buildings are moving in now. I don't know moving. So, better say, oh, your plumber.
1: How are you installing
0: that? You will be in business.
1: Yeah.
0: And as I be do, baby, we are. We'll be having a new man, bro. And oh, your plumber now, TNK. Number me to the friend. The obey on itself, fra. Oju di no number because communication because one timer. Jumadi in beba sone type baby also mo beni na. Na number no aye 0546 541853. Missi number this will be ma aye 0546 541853. Na one penina jobe fano na udu din emana. No. Okay. All right. As I'm fully be texting mama na Dalton Thomas. Paka, unzo free paka. Unze me ma also. Wo koma de biana teta nyadye. And a teta nye nyadye nyadye do a baby wini adieno. And now cried abuse as I cannot win the league. Asen ti minye city uye asen is na city kwe di te events asen afon itim no ye dia e wa no no ye techi jinim na na san ma fu dwane omu su just fu ni bi su e fu ni bi su Manchester for no ade e ndi on 22 years mo ko mu 13 as omu su hwe munye di ngra bra ya bre
1: the Manchester Beji league before Chelsea
0: won us out who's a man you baba Jilly and Sana Chelsea?
1: Tell us, Mukwane, well, Munya would
0: say, say, Alonso.
1: Debbie may say to me, my Beji League,
2: and I eat the uncle for a baba boy. Yeah, already. If you uncle for a boy, say, Jacket.
1: Because a Carrick, Omunya time, man, not to your top place, can crabby come. The team is good. Omunya can crabby. Chelsea, you are more far away. You are more
0: far away. Chelsea, what you talk? Who would say in Yadi? This new coach, Xabi Alonso, is on Yadi.
1: Materials no more.
0: On the materials,
1: David. Man, you watch team me carefully. All the important person. Yeah, it's a goalkeeper. Lamin is a good goalkeeper. Maguire, Hetro, even your boy, the mom having ground your bad. And but boy, I'm so cotton. I don't think say a bad boy.
0: Yeah, it's Italy boy.
1: Anderson,
2: Atlanta.
1: Atlanta boy, no. I don't think say. A player can be born, but I'm with Minto. Elliot, dear city for a common, a born book of 150 pounds. 50 million. Banka Elliot, only Elliot, Elliot Anderson. No communia, but could be car home. I mean, a year and a pass as an Epina Mepe, Adam, and I'm watching.
0: Adam Watson, those are the
1: ones. Nah, I like him.
2: Defensive man.
0: As a group, you know, Zomo Peno.
1: Excellent. You better you beko. Gabriel Jesus beko.
2: What in the moon call him because of Zubi now, you know, and then they say.
1: Oh, there be Obey place in Norgard.
2: No, okay.
1: Norgard. I think that doesn't trust Norgard. Okay. Me people also trusting that. Zubi Resi and Zaka, we do a year or three. I think I used him because on you'll be in. And I'm wanting there.
2: You say you could pick God in Abbey Anthony Gordon. No.
1: Yeah, unless I don't have me on the mean.
0: Great time to be an Arsenal fan. Yeah.
1: All right,
0: birthdays, Kakra Elho. Reverend Samson Amenyo Akodo. Mrs. Matilda Ano Akodo for a happy birthday. It's Mrs. Matt, happy birthday. I say, thank God I found you, and I am grateful for the support in this ministry work of God. I love you. And I love you, but God loves you more, my wife. And your messenger or the Emmanuel into message the honesty messes. Happy birthday to you. Okay. Yeah, we know, and I Sheila, Akosia, and I also birthday. Happy birthday to you. Now I'm content on the room. No from Adumu and call Adumu. Sanso and Slim Pan.
1: Oh,
0: Slim Pan, anyone in the birthday, Slim Pan.
1: Oh, nice.
0: Slim Pan, you know, the birthday, you know. Slim Pan, happy birthday to you. Slim Pan, say, and there's any new party.
1: And
0: Slim Pan, the birthday batch, in the basso, London, Timamu, you know, I'm going to coach you. You say, Agara Gane, Atakra, no name. Big Jeff, no name.
1: Big Jeff, yeah.
0: Guys, you know, answer back with Germany. Yes. Okay. Well, Coffee Betche. At one. Mr. and Mrs. Anson Ba. I would say the whole family support Arsenal. Tiomo Bannon, so the head, they are Arsenal. It's what a way to celebrate it. Happy birthday. Kofi Bwache at one. Mr. and Mrs. Anson, Omo Bannon. Now, Mr. and Mrs. Anson, I'm here Arsenal for. And congratulations on our win. And congratulations on the birthday of your boy. And Arsenal for you. Godson, okay. And also, your birthday is not. No, you say Arsenal, Champions League final will be on my birthday, which is Saturday. Happy birthday to Victor from your wife, Naomi. Naomi say, I wish you a happy birthday. To Victor, it's your day. Happy birthday to you. Happy birthday. Sansuna, a special happy birthday to Jessica. Ya a chairman, oh yeah, midwife and a fashion designer. And your birthday. I wish you a happy, happy birthday. And so also me here was about sending for Fabanti. Okay. Trent Remaho, another quote. Okay. To what?

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Wake up and make up beauty saloon. 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I'ma see you when I touch down. Nana Kwesi, Winnie Peter, move away.

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You know, I mean, connect you, you know the deal. Your voice.

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Because I'm going to Ma Aisha, or Tanozu Station. Ma Aisha, Nami Aduma on the seas. My bow, so I'm going to jam my bow's own. This time, I'm going to call number two. My button on Swiss Station, Ma Aisha. TZ, you know, no be small. Now that red thing now, the same channel. I dare go corner, the same channel. On this is.

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1: DJ Abishot, good afternoon, good afternoon. Your friend will come because I feel like I'm going to go to your name. May the uncle wants to sort of have a cancer. Naja, I didn't know my jet at that way. Do me, but you'll be a shame. Uncle Ponsa and a day will be answering who you enough for. Yes, in we have a young could do as some dream. Beside that, the number new way or the for the FA than a real. BBNT, DJ Bishop, Yanko Ponka, one yoke, say, then the Bianya one day from Monday to Saturday, number boy, and you must DJ Bishop's last week, and Tonka as a light, I will come once a major. I interest with DJ Bishop, Yanko Ponka, bye bye.

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1: DJ Abishos. 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And then my people Wood Village. Say, oh, Mutipi, oh, papa, Abishos. Hey! Oh, my beat, who ha, my old boy, Abishos. 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A different man, a bootlicker. 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Yeah, we saw Amnado. Yeah, Amnado. I'm a bitch was one. Oh, my baby, the palm, not doing the bitch was

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1: Hello, you most ambitious. 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I'm going run this town by Jay-Z. 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
1: DJ Abishos. Abishos, we are the Chiago Luzuan inside.

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1: We move with speed. 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

Been a must rap on the measure till one day. Almost in the flow near one way, but I know some across every Sunday till when I'm a blessing me. But I'm free from a white jeans with you and I'm a pass it. Talent in your Facebook, Nabako Hake. Miss Samuel Totaman, I'm a chassis, maybe a university.

0: line.
1: Out of all the means, I never did look at your face. Seth, Ray Charles, Stevie, Blind Messiah, I know they see you, Seth. Shaker, if you did do track about Mumu, feature me because

0: 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Trade on anything.
1: Yeah, they even try to create their own side and own type.
2: Okay. Official Baba, this kind of money where you talk, yeah. No. If God really borrow you, I'm rich like that. What do you go do first? What do you go first do?
1: Okay, to be sincere.
2: Mm-hmm.
1: To be frank with you. First thing I would do, I also thank God, thank you first. Then after that, I will acquire property. Then after I acquire my own property, I will use the money to help the nation.
2: Oh, okay.
1: Because I will need to be comfortable first before I help others.
2: No? Mm-hmm.
1: I won't need to see the loan.
2: Mm-hmm.
1: Yeah. Because if I'm okay, like if I know that, like now, if I have the 5 billion, I will support people that don't have money, people that I will like empower the youth.
2: Mm-hmm.
1: Yes, help the poor, no? Make my family okay, make my friends, my brothers, people around me. They also enjoy from me.
2: Okay. Other
1: people, if I can travel to that country, my fans, I will make them happy also.
2: All right, Baba. What will be the main message where you want to make people take away from this song?
1: Okay. The main reason, you already we know that God is the fantasy. You need to endure, pray to God to help you.
2: Mm-hmm.
1: Because like this song now, when I was like, okay, just like my example, I tell my manager that I want to give up.
2: Oh, you nearly give up?
1: Yeah. I nearly give up. And my manager said no, that the mistake that devil make is to make me to know him, that I'm going nowhere.
2: Mm-hmm.
1: Oh, use him to change my life. So if people want to learn from this song, many people like again yesterday send me message that this song make me to believe that there is God, that there is hope. Yeah, the people need to learn from this song because mm-hmm. one, you have to tell God, God is our Father. You need to ask Him for your own share of your own property.
2: Okay.
1: Mm-hmm. Believe that there is God. Have faith in God and you pray God will answer you.
2: So same way God answer it'll be the same God where He talks, say, make we knock, He go open.
1: Yeah?
2: It be the same God where you talk, say, make we knock, He go open we.
1: Like, I don't put it very well. So you're speaking Ghana, you know?
2: Mm. I said God said we should knock, He will open.
1: Yes!
2: Mm-hmm.
1: Yeah, after we give
2: Him. Mm.
1: Yes. So people should know that if you have challenge, ask God.
2: Okay, Baba, how long it take you to write and record this track?
1: Like, how long did it take me?
2: How long?
1: It's God that give me idea. Even me, I don't know how I do it.
2: Mm-hmm.
1: Yeah, because if I can, like, even me, I don't know, like, it's God that do it.
2: Mm.
1: Because when people started using the song, they started listening to the verse, like from the start, the verse to the intro to the verse and the chorus, I feel that there is something that God do, because it's God that do it, God, me myself, I don't know how I did this.
2: Okay.
1: I don't know how I did it, because after I was like carry a pain, started to bite with it, then I go to my sound engineer, and I do it for me. It don't take me time.
2: Mm-hmm.
1: It didn't take me time, but God wants to help me, because God really wants to use it and change my life.
2: Mm-hmm.
1: Yeah.
2: So, Baba, how you see the way people they receive the song so far?
1: I'm very happy.
2: Mm-hmm.
1: I'm very happy. Yeah.
2: Oh, that's nice.
1: First time to my manager, SAS Auto Group.
2: Mm-hmm. Mm-hmm.
1: No, as Christ for all, Christ for all.
2: Mm.
1: And also Martin, love. The little girls, this song now. Mm-hmm. Me myself. Also, thanks to Pure.

0: Python, right?
1: Hmm.
0: You guys did a lot.
1: Yeah.
0: Because people put me here today. Hmm. Make me want to hear my voice.
1: Yeah, easy. Yeah.
0: But this song cool. I'm very happy.
1: Big shout out to DJ Website. Yeah. This song, it blow, it blow. So as this one don't blow, no, it blow. This one, it blow past your other song before.
0: Yeah, this one is top. Like you are talking about.
1: Wow.
0: Let me say, I'm not bragging.
1: Mm-hmm.
0: In Africa, so this is the first song that scatter everywhere.
1: Yeah, it's scatter everywhere, Charlie. It's scatter everywhere like scattered diamond.
0: Without people knowing my face, mm-hmm. this song has been trending. Like,
1: yeah.
0: The first day I cry.
1: Oh, you make emotional, sir.
0: Yes, I cry.
1: Oh.
0: I cry and I remember my late dad.
1: Mm-hmm.
0: I wish my father was alive.
1: Oh, sorry.
0: Yeah. Because I hope that I will make him proud one day. One day.
1: Oh, it go happen, darling. So, how you take...
0: My mom, sorry to cut you. My mom,
1: mm-hmm.
0: yeah? My mom, tell me to hide.
1: Mm.
0: Yeah.
1: So now, how was she taking it? Now, how should they take as you started do music now?
0: Like, how I take to do music?
1: Now, how your mom was taking it? How was she taking it? Like, as you started do music now?
0: Yeah, my mom was,
1: Mm-hmm.
0: She was very, like, she didn't take it, like, she was very happy for me, but she was afraid that people would come for after me.
1: Okay.
0: Because of the other one.
1: Yeah. So, what's been the hardest part for your journey so far?
0: My job was financial because I don't have money that time.
1: Okay.
0: But nobody was there for me. That's the time I was about to give up.
1: Okay.
0: Say you are going nowhere.
1: Big shouts to him. Big shouts to him, Charlie. So, apart from music, what's else Official Baba Paul they do for a living?
0: I do content, I make people laugh. You know?
1: Oh, okay.
0: Yeah.
1: So, Baba, if you go feature any artist for remix of this song, who you go pick?
0: Now?
1: Mm-hmm.
0: Like, I should choose one or, like, you know, to mention, like, three?
1: You go if you mention three.
0: Okay.
1: Mm-hmm.
0: One. Number one person I so much love, Obio Bades.
1: Hey, Obio.
0: Yeah, I've already choose one already. It's already on his way.
1: 30 BG.
0: Yeah, 30 BG. The second one is Bona, Oluwa Bona.
1: Hey, Odogu. Hey. Oluwa Bona, okay. And the third one be?
0: The third one?
1: Uh-huh.
0: Already, the first one is already on his way, but the third one is, if I can, maybe say Asad Nigeria,
1: uh-huh.
0: I may choose Black, a Ghana guy.
1: Black Sharif.
0: Yeah, Black Sharif.
1: Blacko, yeah. Uh-huh.
0: Yeah.
1: Nice one. So, what's next for you after this hit? Any album or tour or plan?
0: Planning to, my plan is to visit all Africa.
1: You for the game, come Ghana, you for the come here. You for come Ghana. Hey,
0: no, yeah.
1: Oh, yeah.
0: If Ghana want me to come, I will come to Ghana.
1: Oh, okay.
0: Yeah. Mm. I can't jump to Ghana, you know.
1: Yeah.
0: If Ghana invited me to come, I will come.
1: Okay.
0: Yeah.
1: We're going to make arrangement though. So, wait till you go tell your fans where they pray, make them get money like this.
0: When they pray, make them get. Okay. When they pray, like.
1: Uh-huh.
0: They pray and pray.
1: Uh-huh.
0: But I can tell them that they should do their best. They should not give up.
1: Uh-huh.
0: They should have hope, belief. Like me, I come from poor background.
1: Mm.
0: But today.
1: Okay.
0: Today.
1: God's grace.
0: People are like, you know.
1: Mm.
0: Yeah, people are like they want to see me. Yeah. People want to see me. They should believe that. They should not give up. Let me say, they should not give up in life.
1: Yeah.
0: They should endure. There's no like, I want to take short call. They should not be like, I want to take short call.
1: Okay.
0: Because I start content from 2012.
1: Wow.
0: And let me shock you.
1: Mm-hmm.
0: The time I want to give up, like to not to do content again, because after I bought costume, that my boy Daniel, you know, say that song, yep, Daniel, Baba Daniel,
1: yeah, Baba Daniel,
0: my
1: yeah.
0: song,
1: mm.
0: Baba Daniel, yes, that's my song.
1: Wow.
0: And Daniel will be 3 years next month.
1: Okay.
0: So I said, then I will start from where I stop. I will be the one to sponsor him and help him out.
1: Mm.
0: Since I have nobody to push me, then I will just relax. Mm. On my way to relax, on my way to blow.
1: Oh, nice.
0: Yeah. So they should do that. They should endure. And believe. Yeah.
1: So, Baba, anybody you want to big up before we go left you? Anybody you want to big up, big shout to?
0: Okay.
1: Mm.
0: If I may say, is it my manager, star manager? That is Osasoto Group. Also, my brothers. If I may say, many of them are maybe seen that left someone behind. Everybody in my life. I thank them.
1: So, Baba, give us your social media handles.
0: Okay. My social media handle, that's Official Baba Paul.
1: All right. Official Baba Paul on all socials, right?
0: Yeah, but Facebook have little issues. Oh. You know, they are old. They don't want me to say change nickname. So, they put where they support put Y as Official.
1: Mm-hmm.
0: And I...
1: Okay.
0: As official, I suppose I put Y there on Facebook.
1: All right.
0: That's official. Official. I put Y.
1: Okay.
0: We are supposed to put I there. I put Y there.
1: All right.
0: That fire. I put fire. That's official. That's Y.
1: All right.
0: So every handle is official of Apple.
1: All right.
0: But people should be careful on a other platform because people are trying to. Use my name to create account.
1: Oh, okay.
0: All my name is capital letter.
1: All right, Official Baba Paul. Thank you very much. Thank you very much for your time. We really appreciate your time, and we will always promote your songs as well. So this is Pure 957 FM from Ghana, West Africa, to be precise, Kumasi. So anytime you drop any new banger, our doors are always open. Our doors
0: I'm
1: are.
0: I'm picking new
1: one, sir.
0: Hey. Picking new one that will be better than this one.
1: You have a new one, eh?
0: I'm working on that.
1: Oh, really?
0: It will be better than this one.
1: Nice one, nice one. And when are you releasing it?
0: I will not promise you now because
1: okay,
0: I'm still
1: okay, no problem.
0: When I'm done, we'll let you know.
1: Vim. So
0: that one titled Jehovah Glory.
1: Okay.
0: Yeah.
1: We'll be expecting that one too. Okay. So thank you. Thanks for your time, okay? This is Pure FM. This is your home. So anytime you drop a new bang, our doors are always open. Okay? Have a nice evening.
0: Okay. Thank you. I appreciate it.
1: All right.

0: The music in the background, Baba. God, borrow me 5 billion. Hey, when you say 5 billion, what say we are say? So we are just entering the Star School. Here, Star School this year. The first one, a Mix G claims Nana Mac Brown betrayed her by letting people attack her during her time hosting United Showbiz. I say my Mix G, I can say, I brought a man for attacking on. Nana Mac Brown Amber out. I'm a defending Nana BBC. I say, I'm trying my man for Bruno Internet. So, a man who he is. Only say, she was being betrayed by Nana Mac Brown, Her Excellency. Wait, so we bet me the wagon chair about by sending us a voice note or text up on our WhatsApp console 0240 9292 83. So I have the VOT here. Let's get into this.
1: And I want to say this on record today. Look, and when I was told Samime hosti United Showbiz, mm-hmm. one of the first things I did, and Sam Brown Beckham Rukran, it's a DM, so it's a mystery I can always pull up.
2: Yes.
1: I sent her a DM, I sent her a text. I said, Big sis, I'm told that show we hosti biom into Yesimimbe hosti. Maminji insurance free with Sam and Sam Kotnaso.
2: Wow.
1: I'm saying it on record. You see, in Kofor Didi Matem, I expected Mac Brown to have spoken for me.
2: Oh.
1: I expected her to. No, I was very, like, I'm very emotional talking about it because I gave her that reference and said, Big sis, say.
2: Why? You're crying.
1: No, because,
2: I'm crying.
1: And crying on poa. And can you me,
2: yeah,
1: say? Because I gave her that reverence. I said, oh, Big sis, this. And she said, oh, I give you all my blessings. It's just nice to say, oh, this girl is not a problem. If I have problem with management, I am not your problem.
2: Oh, you know, innocent.
1: Exactly. But you let me out there for people to rubbish me. Say, mean tina ye pamu, mean ami betu ufi ho. Oh, Romeo. I learned a lot of lessons from hosting United Shows. I won't take it for granted. Hey, Beyonce, I still say sometimes, your mama of fun, you maybe now would be a smeared. And I've learned a lot, too. Oh. Ah! Yeah, then you're yes.
2: What, bro?
1: Papa.
2: Hey, what, bro?
1: I learned a lot.
2: Oh, the seat is too hot.
1: Well.
0: So you just heard a VOT of Miss G. Asama Okan said, "Nana Ma Mac Brown, I'm one of the crowd." Ultimate Kebiman, we didn't tell my name for a bashino. On to the next one, real quick. Rich Mensa states that Lynx Entertainment is no longer a record label, and he is now focusing on Lynx Reverb. It's a Lynx Reverb. Omo ya gadget to, omo ya headphones. And chamu TV na yabo Lynx Reverb na TV. On bi biya beba. Now, this same Rich Mensa, before I'm going to view it, I was also asking, if you ask him, you pay BIA BBA, or more personal interest, BIA BBA, or any personal interest, on your Emma Ubi, or this is a restaurant in Pano, or Yedriania, and then on your customers, or any until, or yes, or be Pesica Bibri, no be other four branches. And see, first one, you can't hear some of Casa far about the Lynx Reverb, Iriana. Tia some so kafa or kafa people's motives no say ubia ewan a personal agenda ubia nuwa ochusu ubi interest over ononumu into nipadi ubia is selfish and tnti first one any
3: 20 years we've done one thing for 20 years we've done one thing we put the sound in your hands we started with the songs then we created the stars and then the sound a country grew up on every radio, in every chart, in every car, and in every club, on all speakers that mattered. Over 3 billion streams and hundreds of hit songs, we've been the power behind the sound, and now we give you a way to enjoy that sound. Lynx Reverb, now that's clarity.
4: I was almost depressed when I found out that this is actually how life works. Just watch this.
3: What I'm trying to let you understand is everybody has an agenda. So they do things that serve their agenda, not your agenda. When you are paying school fees, the school administrator and the owner of the school
5: is not thinking about your child's education. They are thinking about how you can make enough money so that they can take their wife on a vacation. When you are going to eat at a restaurant, I'm sorry, but the owner of the restaurant is not thinking about, let me buy the best oil so that my customers are not going to have heart problems in 10 years. They are thinking, how do I buy the most affordable oil so that I can make enough profit to open 4 new branches so I can take my wife on a vacation? When you're going to the hospital, the doctor has bills. The hospital needs to pay rent. AC is expensive. He has to pay his employees. So when you go to the hospital and you tell the doctor, I have malaria, I'm feeling cold, I have this, I have that, and they say, okay, but first we need to do 10 tests to confirm, let's test for so many unnecessary things. It's not that the doctor is a bad person. It's not that the hospital are evil. It's that they have bills to pay, which they can't pay if you are only going to come in and get one test, get only the medicine for that and go away. Then how about all this equipment that they've bought? All this shiny new equipment that they've bought. Look, I run a production company.
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5: Company. If a client comes to me right now and they need something done and they can get it shot on their phone and edit it on their phone at home, should I tell them that? Why? Then what's my use? If a client comes and all I need to tell them is install this app on your phone, shoot it with your camera and edit it. Do you think I am smart if I tell them that? No. What I will need to tell them is, you know.
0: So you just said the VOT of Richie Mensah. I say everyone has their own motives. Obi a on agenda. Yendo oka se we. I see nipana we be restaurant cramp. No kodi diwa. And ya o customer no feel o. There be open sika be open do be other branches o. Or you know, I say I want to cramp on kuto quality. Obi a on agenda. Obi a we ask him. Fashi o team say. Obi a on agenda. Obi a on personal interest. Asama Richie Mensah eka. Now you say. But once we can ya wanfa record label diamba. Nipanyo, wait my church, actually hospital the na but record label the one can say, okay, record label so because artist bra. Then to atarema you say discuss it better so and then hey and they want to move. Record label any panye by big up yourself, Richie Mensah do what serious. So real quick, on to the next one. Sweet Paul. Hey, Rusty, you do the so. Sweet Paula says Dope Nation didn't help him get a UK visa. But he was involved in creating their hit song, Kakalika. Sweet Paula say, Dope Nation. Oma nyadiye. 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
8: Eti nyomono. 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
0: So on to the next one, real quick. Inti asema sitpola SRK FA ho.
8: The omunya be court, but any sisiya maedi. Now we say that Kali can defy. Uwe fast ako ame akoye. 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It's okay. Let me chop rice. Someone told me that.
0: So say you only have emotional pan. Sweet Paula, emoya. So on to the next one, real quick. Shaggy, that was last 2 months now. Shaggy cast and Kawasika Moli. I didn't know. I can say Shake It To The Max, a remix, so right. He said, Wababa apologize. He said, oh, Mole, I'm really sorry, okay, for that comment, though. So Shaggy has apologized to Mole regarding his comments about the clearance to Shake It To The Max. In TNT, Asama Shaggy Sukanya, the real Shaggy.
9: In fact, I just had a conversation with Molly.
8: You did?
9: Damn, she hit me up.
8: You did?
9: Yeah, she hit me up. And she was, first of all, I felt so bad for her because I didn't know that people were going at her that way. And I'm sorry it caused her all that pain because I didn't know they went at that. I don't read comments to tell the truth. I don't really get into that. But she was telling me that, you know, because I was, you know, she hit me up, was like, yo, me and y'all do a record, no, blah, blah, blah. I said, I'm always going to do a record. I would record with anybody. What are you talking about? I said, I'm a fan, but it's not that deep. And she's like, yes, Shaggy, it is

0: So you just said the VOT of Shaggy, the real Shaggy, as someone was okay, you know, he apologized to Molly. Yes, happened. He said, I know a tadpole. Ain't he as someone was okay?
1: Sack what your friend is here, Kiddy, Roy Albert, I want to be. I was surprised because, in all honesty, men can't be with the other, but we all know, sir, there was a couple of years me tweets be from olden time came about Sack what the. So I always felt at the back of my mind, say, be a Sack what the and Pema said. Or even if he doesn't, he won't say it, but he has some.
2: What's some symmetry?
1: So I was very surprised when he called me and said, Kiddy, I call you Kid. My first ever Royal Albert Hall concert. I want you to be there. I was actually very surprised. I was like, why? I mean, why me?
0: So Kiddy say, no, who says Sako de Empanasem, Sako de Etani, just because his old tweets be there, very, very, very, very, very bad. It's my reading the old tweet in the ABN. I say, after Altubi's wins this BET award, Sarkozy can shut up about being the only Ghanaian with a BET. Okay. Like play. Sarkozy 2 hours, so he win 2 hours, but I want Manifest to win. Okay. I was also tweeting back. So Sarkozy won the BET award last night. Hey, we are dead. We did a woo. So these are the old tweets. The old Twitter, Kiddy, a tweet, and I won't say a hunting on because ABN and Sako the impenance him. But then I'll be the grandpa, the honor, the boom, internet is behind, and home ain't here. No, so the internet never de forget. Into who tweet BBR, I know what to handle it with care. Why? If it's a kiddy, so a woman. And big shout out to the BIM native president. Also say, in an interview, he said, Sarkozy is the biggest rapper in Africa. Ain't he the VOT?
3: A friend of mine, whose name I'm going to mention, who is the biggest rapper from Africa, as far as I'm concerned, and Sarkozy.
1: Sarkozy, big up. Yeah.
3: So that's my guy from the same senior high school. So he said,
4: he really needs to come on the podcast.
5: He does.
4: Exactly. We need your endorsement.
3: Of course. I'll text him right now. Yeah, I'll send him a picture of it. My guy took me there. Like, he just, you know, we're in the same school. He said he's head of one Sarkozy who is in the school, you know, that he goes on that program. All right, so one break time, he forced me to go and we meet and we're like, yo, so how do you go to that show? You know, we want to go there.
0: You just heard the VOT of Stone Boy. Bigging up Sarkozy. Big shout out to Dr. Likey, Charlie. He made a history yesterday. Likey at 02 Enrade, Charlie, ne massive. Emuye de Boma Bibia Kama. They did a stand up comedy. Bibia so echo smoothly. And see, Stone Boy so performing with him was say hopa or scatter stage in Subibia. They also paid tribute to C Confion, right? Before some of my closing remarks, no, and also with him, Mami Bobobi. And if you are also called Dr. Likey on stage, say me do. I don't know the biogu many months. She said, Priest, you say, oh, sorry, I was Shinika. What's a Shinika called UK so? Inti, asema, if you are Dr. Shinikuno.

0: vom Weg im Unfall zu den Vierhunden.
1: Mikey, how many times am I gonna call your name?
0: Three times.
1: Me sure to see our live on TikTok program. It will go to Mike. Isn't it sure? Hey, isn't it sure? Why do you like to embarrass me every time? Me know about airports. Me know what I say. Come on. Say, show me what I'm calling. Me go book many masses. See, don't book many masses. Don't tease me. Hey.
0: What am I doing?
1: It's too much. I said, make sure you're going to represent me well. I didn't plan the whole outfit for you to wear, and I didn't think in a show to see our original stage. So, like, and then you're going to go crazy. You're going to go crazy. I don't understand. Why are you doing that? What are you wearing?
0: Okay, I hear you.
1: Do you love me?
0: Yes, of course I love you.
1: No, I want to know, do you love me?
0: Yes, of course I love you.
1: So if you love me, why you don't listen to me? You keep embarrassing me. I'm tired of it. I'm tired of you embarrassing me. Go and change right now. I'm giving you 2.33328577 seconds to do it.
2: 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We are live on Facebook, Pure FM TV. Obey me, I comment it. No one share, no idea, no like it. So real quick, on to the next one. Information, you say re-entertainment, right? Information, Kwajo Safo Kantanka, where doctor, right? Doctor Kwajo Safo Kantanka's body is special, and only the president can grant her access. Asama, I must say, Ajwa Safo Kantanka, Eka, actually, Ebusianfo, and no, Ebusianfo, see, Omunyanya access, in who be a friend of Crampo, the Muni be a friend of Crampo, in Tiasame with your penny, Eka.
3: Ebusian, you buy, and the Sansa, and Pese, babe, you know, you buy, you know. Aye, Ajua, Oye, and my opinion, Ed Catcher is a baby or Dano, a baby special, O Ajua Crano, Aye Ajua Safono. So Beco Crakosha, I just a president Cram and Hokwine. In fact, I'm so not and Sene Abusia Yasum. But San said Yem per se, and Numa Be Hijana, the Bia Semitino, Abusia Yedin.
4: Tiaka
3: say Abusia Cradi, and maybe the Shedda.
2: On to the next one real quick. Chef Fabi, so Anwa Adriane Ama, Belgian born Congolese lady, I friend Nella Rose, or influencer pa Nella Rose, so Abi Adriane with Philippa say, hey, Ghana for Monsano Bopao. So let's get into this.
5: Oh, we don't eat eggs that much.
6: That's a lie.
5: We're gonna wrap this up, yeah? Hi guys, it's your girl Chef Abi's and I'm here with
7: Nella!
5: I can't watch him, and I love shit.
6: I've never tried this before.
5: Egg.
6: Do you address it?
5: Yeah.
6: That's why you guys have big
5: What is this?
6: Yeah. Why is calling me like this?
5: This is the only way
6: ever
5: you should be consuming plantain. Stop. You don't try crying. I don't know what I was expecting.
6: Is it for food?
5: Yeah, this is absolutely
6: natural. I'm happy I should be British.
5: You turn out an animal.
6: To ask Kusava is the Beyonce.
5: Yeah. Nobody said Dondo. He said Shofi Dondo.
6: Okay.
5: Cut the cameras. Yeah, cut it.
6: So you're trying to film it?
5: That's Dondo.
6: There's actually talk of me.
5: That's a Congolese menu.
6: They're good
5: luck. It's for running away.
2: So real quick, on to the next one. So Enra Akra for Ante Asemde Enra Insu to 2 seconds po. DJ Lama Bezier. 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lanes wo eh ya imu ya
4: dango dango oh Charlie!
7: What?
8: Hey, Papa!
2: So here's what. Now last week over the weekdays, no, now he trying to find it trendy. But more the mattress, no, more trendy. You see mattress, now come and new machine. And see, you catch it, mo. And you catch it, China for them. I'm not for be any bar. To be a auto mattress, be a China for company, be a no for blade. No, the same was same. I say, baby, shema. Ebumu di a mat, and I say, bra. Ebumu su di a auto. Yeah, I can't say. How do we call it? Aina auto a issue no. Auto TV mono ni aina polystyrene yeah. Obum dia mattress ani padasu ni bishim. Mattress ani padasu pa ni bishim. Very sad. Very sad. And so live on Facebook meet me abaje ni manche. Right, okay, on to the next one. There was a severe mudslide. Abra in Suto, Ewo, Adaku Mountain in Ghana's voters region, Evota region, yeah. There was a mudslide, a car mudslide. Peponi be a dree, ebe say, amount for bus. I'm home for more excursion. Yeah, they do. We say we bus now, ma. We say bus no. I'm ready. Into me crying. Into beam. Into in soon they tall and crying. And but them many other regions are. The disasters they bring. Heading. Eba. Kujon cancel the rain. So time I'm home for car say Chinese mattress no much is him. I'm so heading. Efa second. I could try the mattress move here. Say baby woman. And also you're live on Facebook PFM TV.
9: Because it's a baby, hey, everybody, you're good. Since you're in the middle of my dress,
10: I don't for good morning. And then the bear, M. Sandra's and Richie, no man say, Ghana and Penny Fruit, I could stop company, be I could see company down, company's a mere mattress. I say mattress and say, you phone me a rubber. Oko to TV, the Shahon, I'm a TV empire, and I feel a Shahon. Say, man, for me, the empire, China for me, the empire. 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
2: 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I'll be in the comment section. Facebook, let me read the comments. Be on the baby. 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I'm going to be your phone or either at us. So,
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7: And so no so certain senior boy kwa my and so Ghana how more ya pesade ni anya kwa so pena mi say ana mi on go to ana no mi say aja kwa de nyom na sa o TikTok na e free sa sa na ja de ba e na anyom na e hit na what is say ja be kasa na o ka pam ma ko fi ko ko du bi na fabla na obi nyom so na kwa pam Okra wa mfichao nti okra no copyright club asacho mezi mumchan mome anso nso
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2: Osi uchi na wishna. 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Sodi.
14: Yeah,
2: Frank kick off question now ni ya.
14: Yeah, big miss.
2: Na na akwa ba.
14: Mejo sumenye.
2: Bibi yako ko.
14: Oba di adaro mana.
2: Nice one. Nyami adum miss mo ye.
14: Na
2: Mr. Frankie call. Okay, no, no, here today. Yes, keep your answer. I'm on for Oman Diam Boa Bistrap, Emia.
14: Oh,
2: come on,
14: the thing is, maybe I'm in monitor, right? And on when it comes to campaign songs, now, when it comes to campaign songs, I've always maintained that. It depends on the success rate of the people you are campaigning for. So if say Kagana Black Stars, bomb friendly, commercial music, probably yebo Kalika, yebo friend is so once they are not performing, you know, that's when all these things comes into place. But I chanced on one person's submission center. In fact, Kalika national anthem. I think it is already catching on.
2: Okay.
14: If they could adopt it, they hear somebody change some few words, because their champion is even Kwampo. Dope Nation will perform at one of the events.
2: Ceremonies now.
14: Ceremonies. They are championing it because it has catch on. It's
2: an internet
14: sensation. And you know, there's nothing like too much campaign song. Be strapped in it, but I think we should allow. With Snake Akra and enjoy, because it's not easy to come out with these campaign songs. Takes a lot of time, takes a lot of money, you know. It me rubbish and it's Black Stars in performance. Say Black Stars in performance.
2: Different ones.
14: I think it's heavy. Yeah. Couple so drop here. That's very nice. You know, I think there's nothing.
2: Stone boys are dropping.
14: Somewhere so I drop it. Somewhere so I drop it. Somewhere so I drop it. I think it's a quiet so I don't know. That is what we need. We need more. Now, I'm not they say, opinion say.
2: And saying quiet.
14: And saying quiet. So, back to the main conversation for today.
2: Mammy, you know what our audience
14: will. All right.
2: Akwaba.
15: Yeah, ja.
2: Bibia Bokodi.
15: Bibia Ijinem.
2: 247.
15: Yeah, I think the fun kick-off question.
2: Yeah.
15: So I be strapped your bro, and I feel like why are they?
2: Why are you?
15: And setting up big study kind of World Cup song there. With my some countries they do playlist. Maybe I'm a World Cup playlist, and I think as a champion. Kakali can do by which my playlist with
2: extra one second home.
15: Bishrap so inclusive.
2: I
15: feel Ghanaians downplay people when it comes to World Cup songs. Mm-hmm. You remember a few years back, I think last 4 years, Kwaku Flick dropped
2: a
15: song.
2: Initial
15: reception was down. But later on, it became the main song. What I say. So,
2: Dusty, Tobo, before I say my boss, I remember 2 seconds you need room, maybe.
16: Yeah, Miss, good evening. It's a nurse from Spinters Accra. Okay, Miss, I want to use this opportunity to actually commend you for a splendid entertainment show. Charlie, oh yeah, guy, because my monitor, 2 radio stations in Kumasi, top ones, okay? I monitored one entertainment show around 1 up to 2 o'clock. And I came to monitor the next one from 2 to almost 3 something. But Miz, how you are able to gather your stories now? How you are able to pick your stories now? How you are able to go about your stories now? Oh, entertainment industry, I'm telling you, you're a top class guy. Top class. Very top class. Because me see 2 radio stations in Kumasi are also claiming top now. Or to be top radio stations now. We show me entertainment today on more storyline. And no more content on what they buy out. Miss, you're on top of your job. I pray that, man, you get up there. Your dreams and everything will come to reality for you. Charlie, you're a very top class guy. I've been taking time to monitor entertainment show for the past 1 month. I can actually say you need to have a good mileage. We need to give you that mileage. We are top class guy. Look at the stories about Kiddy, how you were able to track further. There were Kiddy comments years ago on the S line. Charlie, this is not real. I will commend you very highly. I will say you are doing very, very well. Charlie, times are very well. Your production team, top class, PLFM, I think that you've won my rating, 5-star rating. Classic entertainment show by Maze. Austin, God bless you, guy. You are doing very well for Mother Ghana. Continue to do the good work, okay? We are all solemnly behind you, man.
17: Yeah, Miss Bill, I'm the Kaka make a discussion. Yes, Miss Jill and Miss Vina or Canada McBalas. Sabi, you know, and it's a Ghana for Cassa, opposite or Macandy, or for a Juma. And I'll remain Munez, I'm a trust, not 70. Made a miss a bayer, yinya, or my Samumaumu. Because mattress, I'll be alcohol, many adverts movie, but other memo mattress be deemed like mattress name, Nimno. Obeyan bear 4,000, 5,000, 3,000, no be the amount, 2,000 each. And you know the other infant say normal baby any alive. And I see the mumbe nanti dumne circle ne IPZ the omo wu. And then some miss na miss but to say guess now any uncofono mugu media no sana omugu over a cabinet doctor like you won't feel ne ata na o de ko TGM na me expertise mbe discuss na no me wa ho asem kampa o le function next week Miss Billion mo ni nyam nya djuma.
2: Dusty.
18: Yeah, me name is. Yeah, da obibiansi especially for say omunya e hwadaje na omunso e support. In fact, show we am say Sunday be make is the top show e wo Ghana ha. Enye kasa bebre enye hype. Wo hwemi kwa. 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Na yeku ani me no. Mse, first of all, Ms. G, onye serious kakra. Onye serious in the sense that yama u show. You come to the show unprepared. Ope se nanama emaye wadeng. E de de bash ne bae. Mame site example bi mao. When nanama ko uniana as vince oyaria or ko ofo no. Lady bibi teki over unia show show time no. The way ana all perform no. AJ meboa. They were not all performing. No. On say na many ho. But that's still you feel the show near then a very active na a very interactive beyond here then energy show no still. But me, nana my free UTV show business. No. Still me show no one or two times and as I get bored. Man feel be because like it was like the lady wasn't serious. And on your ready. It didn't my man for me by show. It will be a wonderful addiction here. The entrance of America. Now, what did you bring out? Omer then. On the Maca Samo. On the Miko Chu. Hey, Jumon. Anna, a Marie Visay. And Pabua Suno. Said, Ona Shima. No one yet well prepared that. A bad is over 15. As a bon, it was so many shows are. Obi been a status I show no. From root. And a day by. He said, whoa, like one in your. No, because I should answer one from so style. Be a my bet you a man for that way. We prefer the same way. No, in the raw side, yeah. And come out. And you're very serious. Now, you see, and now, own giant sign in 7 hours, or you can. Now, and then, so, Mira Hogakra, which means I lie now, a day, babe. Also, you see, links in your record label.
2: Oh, you're going to be a kiddie moon now, be a Thomas.
18: So, and your record label, baby. In fact, Ghana for every shot idea, and you're missing a whole lot because you share.
2: One of the structured
18: Juma Links Entertainment, no, I have music industry name.
2: Yeah,
18: I was in the Ojai record label. Now, we pushy headset near the idea. Fine, if you're one in him, the way me call me, please.
2: The man of Akubu show, my split is Canadian, then you're better to a tongue headset as soon as you do. So, did you be able to be an
18: uncle? Is there a Juma near Coffin? Is there a Juma no air Coffin? It, you know, a person will stay relevant, you know, or the father be the media, meaning I can mess out there attach a car. Now,
2: big shouts to MC Bennington. He's watching us live on Facebook. Big up yourself, Bennington.
18: It, me come in him. Now, they have a concert, Sweet Polar. You can say, Obi, ya, dear man, no wine, you know, ya, and ya, then,
2: insane, yeah,
18: me Sweet Polar, and yet, Kakalika, and I say, your domination, name me new Sweet Polar. And what's the thing? We all go to studios and yet as a recording because we are yet which I just oh Charlie I think
2: put me the BB crack
18: on the and can come on.
2: But so we assume you have contributed.
18: Why didn't she miss?
2: Oh, what's the answer?
18: On a
2: ping.
18: What
2: is it? I'm not ping ping ping.
18: Miss.
2: Oh, yeah, and I know. Miss. Oh, it's me.
18: Why
2: are you? Oh, no, bro. Bro. See, you can see, I'm kind of missing your crap. Maybe. Or the nano, yeah. But as you know,
18: and you know, I'm about what it is. What's my room? And I'll
2: take one cut bang. Was it ping, ping, ping, ping, ping, ping, ping, ping,
18: ping, ping, ping, ping, ping, ping,
2: ping, ping, ping, ping, ping, ping,
18: ping, ping, ping, ping,
2: ping, ping, ping, ping, ping, ping, ping, ping, ping, ping, ping, ping, ping, me the voice. Who now wants you?
18: Uh-huh. Sorry, you.
2: Oh, and yeah, he.
18: Congratulations.
2: So, six at the Hanuma. Six at the Ha. Who will be winning nine? Miss Mimuni six in the normal.
18: Say congratulations.
2: Same to you. That was just by the way. Uh-huh.
18: We got deep power say, all recognize you. What's a line? No, the show will be our Dover stage. On your debut. And I say, oh, contributor. And I say, so, oh, be foul. Now you be supporting her. As I from head to toe, 10 BIs away part of the team. there be the domination start to send you new. So I just say, and you know, make it domination.
2: But he contributed to their biggest song. How about that one too?
18: When my man for your man for.
2: When him say, maybe I'm sure they. Fanesel, we.
18: Hold on,
2: maybe.
18: Yeah.
2: Fanesel,
18: MC portfolio. When him boy,
2: I'm. Maybe. Fanesel, we a sound engineer. And I will be beat. And secretary Raho no Bobby Bika Kraya Irem. And I say instrument now here, and he say a blue I hate it, I viral. He has contributed. In telling our own fan, Ney Mano, Libby.
18: Many sure said Dub Nation as aligning on.
2: W, you can almost aligning with you can now move Javis and my other guy on your mind, Jibiaman, any year. Because 10 Bia Mobe perform your honest guy, no. And I couldn't talk out stage, you're more active or home.
18: Okay, fine. So this time, you hear a contribution or UK.
2: Is the guy in Kwanko Ati?
18: Yes. Bia, he, the guy is not going there to act. And maybe mummy and more blend, you know. At that way, no plan on my child,
2: yeah. I don't know how to say, oh, they come on processing Bibia, name bouncing a visa, or your key. Send the few phone number.
18: At the moment, no, I can't almost plan so. On Tiasi,
2: on Caplan's room,
18: Bibia.
2: Moya dope concert, oh, Bukum. Ah, Nipa Amba, now Monty Manfield, one, only the Polaye, only contribution, yeah, one.
18: And I may say, so by every play role or stage in this world, he is not only. Promoting show no, or selling the also.
2: But he's a big brand. Pola is a big brand.
18: Ose,
2: Sweet Pola also a big. Oh, not that, but at least so be an
18: equal so. What ride on Dub Nation? So a brand. I'm a key name. Come me and your Dub Nation coming in.
2: He has so many
18: Pola
2: deals. Oh, miss, brand deals will be real.
18: Young queen.
2: Okay, young queen. On to the next one.
18: Young queen, Mr. And I think say Kiddy must be smart enough and say oh bro.
2: Alright.
18: One name we are also back and forth, sir. So I can so
2: and during his come up no, yeah.
18: So I can
2: maybe you oh no and your money so patches are fan say the be out the circuit at him. What did I tell him say I'm you hate him. Now later as a circuit he should know invite you. How do you even feel?
18: Who makes me say
2: and your guilty conscience say, ah, now kwe ya mimpenase ma, akwe ya mimpenase mimpenase mpana, ah, like what frame, I don't know what to say frame, like being.
18: Is he?
2: Uye mbeshi umpu?
18: Yes, uye mbeshi, because nipa tibi ya sibi ya hao. Bwani biya wudi no, and so da ye.
2: And Sako didn't just call him, or we no, neniko interview BBC, so asma wa kaya ni say, kidi nye nyumfoda. Nti, ebe ma, obe filisi, ah, na kwe ya umejina tempa ma nyangye kwa
18: hao. Diya wuye no. The way you know, and one is soon die.
2: It's yourself, Unia Clean. The
18: first thing I can say, you feel say, War Town, then I will hear your way yet, yet, yet, who is War Town. Maybe I sack one person.
2: I can't say my fan holder.
18: Good, and one thing I will through. But sack, you know, as a fan, a normal.
2: It's a way,
18: and you have a way, and lesson say,
2: okay,
18: yet you are see, Obi, you are,
2: and quite talking about and could still be an answer.
18: Because before you know, it be a manifest grand sack, let me meet and greet and.

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1: I got out for radio. Yes, support you. And then you die. You come with more company. I change the sign. Because all corner. I got a dino.
2: You didn't know, Sally. Kennedy.
1: I got a ding. Maybe I'm one big fan of Lewin. But I will not say, me do Lewin, you know, but I like it.
2: And best shout out to the Ghanaians in the diaspora. I'm sorry, I had some best support here. How much you do? How much you do? Ghana for the more UK.
1: Sure. How much you do? And yeah, this is what we want to see all the time. Say, yeah, and call for, yeah, you know, yeah, musicians, yeah, artists, all the creatives, you know, and submit me as Sally Ghana on the bigger picture, sir.
2: All right.
1: Now,
2: Miss, on to the next one.
1: May come in, you know, I cried the answer, you know, a becoso afla there because, yeah, attitude.
2: Maybe I don't know about crowd food, dear.
1: Maybe, dear.
2: Now, because I becoso afla,
1: yeah, facey fat. Yeah, facey fat. Ghana
2: high
1: it. Tima bro so so ka di o. E ti chi amon
2: fu
1: o.
2: The
1: problem we have in this country is odakoni di bone no. Onye bone no odi. O ta se ube status o teki Arsenal.
2: No akwa from na na to tun to ma ba so we pa show we
1: na na. Yes, as I say, you're fine, sad, and you know. If you're not crying, and I crave thing, and I care, dear, or call upon myself, when they're the Kumasia, and can bet you, I am Hunina grass. I'm one shy. You better task enough, father.
2: I should do.
1: So I just say, who's the Kumasi, but what was it? We're trying to talk. So I just say,
2: what do you say, Beno KVIP in those one? I cried, you know.
1: Boss. Yeah, fancy, yeah.
2: All right.
1: KVIP, no.
2: Man, so breeze, no, Edu. Where's the walk? Watch out, Tuna, and from any number two.
1: Ain't punishment, don't be any.
2: Apple, and from any abono, ain't you, I suppose you know. Ain't you, come on.
1: Ain't you, and then I did the wood yaw to now go reja. Who crazy, so does woo. Huh? Oh, far, could I would
2: miss you all?
1: Two amen, I was in Swiss
2: people.
1: Namo sorry ya.
2: Mogates no.
1: We dey money. We have mass
2: problem. Very bad, very bad. Say, fun say wako ijuma upon ijuma odu fi na o dey mayiri. Enye.
1: In fact, yeah. Attitude nay. Yes, you should buy no say the last American no. Eno na e say punish yen.
2: So we should change our attitude.
1: Because sorry ya. What are we dey kusi dan gban? Yen ni muska. E cheme me no. Na flada for o ka kra no tun fa me refie.
2: Afina be friend Admufo.
1: Afina be friend Admufo.
2: Omo so on ba me mo student mattress.
1: Omo dey omo fa ho discount.
2: Student mattress ni be bro.
1: O be report be be no ajiska na.
2: Mm.
1: No ti twa dia bro.
2: Okay.
1: Oko. It is say yen say be say there. Me e ba bi e dey ba beka.
2: All right.
1: Ti ya mi shira omo le mumu no.
2: On to the next one.
1: Omo so so mind the sign e be ko. Na me last me be chat one.
2: Yanko.
1: Eh suban a in fact yen nyam Chinese for no. On Bekroma say on the DN and then yeah kwa. Mimun say a sign of disrespect to Africans. Because Sandy may or muye wa hey. A bear din pa say omedi the same to Europe. And I say America. But why say on ba Africa they are? They try their best say on be bb go for you mudye. Omu pa de pa. They don't deserve.
2: But what you say, there, we like cheap things. Into the mouth, yes, I know.
1: We pay cheap things, just because it's a.
2: Ah, okay.
1: If you go, say, me medasu. Yes, me any pa. Me was cast a now, all the phone, you are the phone, now, me can say, we boys. Me choose the offer because we be also manage
2: it. Zika. Okay.
1: It is a one hour yard, then. I'll be selling my menu. You can do it in every mattress, yeah. Yeah, no, I say no. Need a price in your bill. Depend on what horn, then. Depend on what horn, then. You will be our size a bit madder.
2: Ato.
1: And even with Ghana,
2: the density, no.
1: Yeah, density, nay. Other even companies, no, man. Only your prices in your day. And your pay. We because of media and quality, see.
2: Sure.
1: Quality is intended. To open also the same when they move. It was a sir. Rubber, no. And that's the other thing. We for the. Yeah, I say. Yeah, where they. That dear be a dash hole. And I'm for that so.
2: And a mucra de in like a sre and I dry.
1: My man, I'm
2: a shim.

0: day, I imagine to buy a complete bed. Mattress, no.
1: A bed.
0: A complete bed. A bed. Yeah, it's a bed.
1: And that's what we're going to
0: have. I'm going to go
1: and you're going to for within your channel for me. So fine, show
0: me.
1: Oh, come on.
0: I'm sure. I'm going to get a mattress. Be bye. And sana sa bed no
1: eba
0: sa mattress no sa no ma yelo e mu du du watch me fa China friends at this day sa mattress no buy
1: okay
0: e mu du ya ya di sa sira sa wan hani bi na ayes a e mu
1: standard board for na start teach you amunzi
0: so I just say so enye ne no mo start but e yes say o mo tata free mattress me say me tie the last time ngaza sa o mu su no mo ye no me to be da
1: the
0: government trust you o mo
1: all right
0: Mintrasomo, Obed may be beer just to make money.
1: I would say.
0: Not the Aquino Chrome. And in fact, Mibisia, Nama that here for you now, I say. So, Munya, Bray, no Munya, that is wedding. It's here. This is pure infotainment. Saturday, Bia, Ibiginum, Nenemo's wedding. I can
1: come. That's the plan, Nana. Okay.
2: Miss Billion, Miss Ubojuma, Odin Q, Mubojuma, Michiamu, a year Edem Ni, make us say free Ejuso. You may be commended on how successful the show is. In fact, a Yano Cre, Mijina Ha, Mia Jumena, Mitimu, before Sega and Bekasa, a semana may can meet Rima and say, ah, in fact, and the show, no, I think, say, this is the success we've all been praying for. In fact, why are the any pepper so the baby? Na kakran make up far a year Richie Manson. Richie, a year links entertainment or more music industry na or more free money in Ukraine. A year me yakakra because guy any our talent be a or the be raw Ghanaian music industry no way back. I think say 2007 they coming. What basis a Ghanaian sound no prekope Emma. In fact, industry mu ye de me wawa na me kai se. In fact, there was a time I me kai se ochia me kwame woso onu ne produce you. In fact, ime ni aji amano se how come uhe enyumbi ti se simple eye brother simple guy we ne produce you ye. Come on. In fact, guy no what di bi bia ba, I think say he deserves some flowers. Abo ejuma pa na. You hope for more. Now, your mom finds out the other corner. A year links reverb now, or corner. Obey, excel because guy, no, very talented.
1: Also, bet me the Wajinche Abba by sending us a voice note or text up on our WhatsApp console 0240 929 283. 0240 929 283. Topics number was no, bet me at the Wajinche Abba. Up on Facebook, so Pure FM TV, you can join us, like, comment, and share. I'll be in the comment section in a bit. Let me read the Obia Adie. Big shout out to PG Collins on Facebook. I say good evening to you, boss. I'm watching you guys live and keep doing the great job, okay? And be big up yourself, Tony Mensa. And big shout out to you, Senegal. Big shout out to you, Ama Senegal. You are also doing the listening. What say we are saying? Dusty,
0: my name is. I'm Ben Forces. I'm going for a whole entry. Enti, Majina Muniya, my name. Nama Weshemia Medoba, Victor Amankwasare, Leo Dusty. And my name birthday. So, my man, happy belated birthday. Nyamishira Bibri, no nyan kese. No, no, kwa me bro me so. Cause then we're very smart. We're very intelligent. Me bon pa se radin fanin. Eni mu pa. Amen.
3: Miss, Santasi Kuchi. Oh,
1: nice one.
3: Charlie. Aze.
1: Ndiyo beka ni mwona na.
3: I must be strapped by a day.
1: Oh, what will you say in your mama? You're reaching the kakara.
3: Ndiyo beka ni say, I won't take it easy, mano. That's our listeners. Because, sure. Eye ko se no. Eye ba se no. They don't say the love for blasters, no. Feed the kakara. Due to omonam performance and say coaching some near the when it comes to players, you play as par, but to organize them to come as a team, no, it has been difficult.
1: All right.
3: Where time I Asian appear some wager no John Pencil John Men some squad no yeah you know also in Timinya da Suleiman sa Black Star ni bio nti ana Ghana for so pebble pa eti dade na wo ya maye kra no ye ye do firi mu so de esoso ho no e be de ye nya aso kra de akuti oh eti also dope nation nyom na ye absorb o ye de ekoye as official song for Blaster no rada o ma anya ma Blaster
1: yeah
3: what I say o ma anya bla ah ma Blaster we are trying to adopt it for them. Meanwhile, almost said that two of them for Blasters in Okrano. Stoneboy, they would say. But, Baffo Frono, and I'm said the love of that.
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3: Blaster and every hunting at your hunisan. Opa, my blaster, embo, it be a first match in your win. Nien line up songs for the blasters, and that's Stoneboy, Lizzy, Bistrap, and I think Aquaboa. Now they ain't start to say a boss or so won't two or radio, so I won't two and go for a pub near the other, then I won't jam me to it. But I see in a dear, it will be on a low. Quaku flake ball. Nenyum for Blaster, I think last 4 years or so. Now it was on the low. Now I don't know. Say Nyamene Derby be a dichere no. It was centered on Kudus.
1: Kudus
3: and
1: day,
3: Kudus
1: yeah.
3: also excel in
1: yeah,
3: that tournament.
1: Started performing massively.
3: As a man, you know, by after the Bayer will be at it. But before that tournament, you know, nobody was paying attention to Kwaku Smooth's song.
1: Kwaku Flick.
3: Kwaku Flick's song. So let's give it some time. Because the guy has done a good job. And you may have enough of
1: himself.
3: We should appreciate his effort. Please.
1: But I say, Piero, big shout to Emmanuel. Big shout to Emmanuel. You are doing the listening live inside ACCRA Accra Ghana. What's it? You see? My bad. Circuit, real quick, okay, no answer the web. Then I better touch you on.
6: Better touch you on, aye. Richie Mensa. I think better touch you on some one and two, so. Say, Yasha, Maze, Richie Mensa say, production as recallable owners, you know. Yasha, honor a day, on a ma. Crank music, a bear crank, a crum hanum. Say, Utie beater, Utie Richie Mensa beater. Now, Richie Mensa was competing with the likes of Hammer, and then I said, from back in 2006.
1: Bishop Sunana Kessie, what's serious?
6: Say, Richie Mensa drop a beat, a drop a and your ma, Utie say, yes, production ni. Up to
1: from
6: the next,
1: crank,
6: from crank, on the ma crank, bear crank music. And
1: OJ,
6: big OJ,
1: big OJ,
6: Asemo, Easy Mo, Ziggy,
1: yeah.
6: And I'm not sure. South African guy, used to be real. South African guy, be kind. Once I'm on the film, we are the likes of Brothers Mo, Ochame Kwame Mo. You see, Ochame Kwame Vane, be D, Richie Achi. And so I was caught in the end, One Mic Entertainment. Osho be bi ocha e Richie ebe fa enyum no fie de be rock crank music mu. Ah the best record label la. which label not in Gina. Ama omo a omo fa na si nyina no o sha omo free which ya sia na omo carry ano ajiegu omo free which ya sanom omo carry na ajiegu I don't know the perception me nim ade a rich men san hu e wo this headphones mu a ntia opese ojai production and ojai crampo no enya headphones kwa ntina ono ojai o
1: na ojai
6: for you kind of saying music distribution.
1: Yeah.
6: And in venture into music distribution now. Okay, I bet you say Kiddy. And Kwame Uji. Ever saw back. Nko besa side. Nko besa bana. I be saying asibium. Because baby a Kiddy ni Kwame Uji say no. Baby a money a distribution company no more. Because Empire distribution company. Kwa rich men sa old jai pray record label production. Or say, oh, Jai, no venture into music distribution. Minim or more mutu in the foot. I was about to have reverb headphones.
1: Oh, now so distribution when Jai you?
6: When Jai distribution,
1: when Jai, when Jai, when Jai, when Jai, when Jai, when Jai, when Jai, bro.
6: Yeah,
1: and when Jai, and when Jai.
6: So when Jai distribution now, then I bet you.
1: All right.
6: Take this from me. A day is coming. And yet this year, compare next year.
1: Okay.
6: Kidding the Kwame Uji. So we years no son. Our empire. Omoni empire nya adwuma biom.
1: Oh yeah.
6: I this bet you say they will get back to links.
1: Okay.
6: No money links abey adwuma. Take this for me. No matter what on beba.
1: All right.
6: And data which means I mean the data which means I venture into this distribution things they say. Once they say record labels which means I here the person with bad name. Eh record label sector name.
1: Okay.
6: I bet you. Omo omo free.
7: On person obeje.
6: On pese obeji,
7: good.
6: A bad name. Mm. A record label, business name.
7: Yeah, you want to live clean.
6: And so, sure, because we a mistake. Na amount for both these or more singing now more co and our more future more your musea. When you're deemed bonnie.
1: Okay.
6: Which means I say label was singing now. Or more fin, I see a moment to me as successful. I ne. Or meeting me a boat, as if Richmond and a boom, a mom carried me deny, ain't for me in the
1: pet. Why, no way?
6: Kiddy, and the Kwame Uji.
1: Omunas will be the artist of the year.
6: Yes, you dope nation film. You easy film. A mecha, a medical, a urino. Medical and panano. You need film. Ye, are you film?
1: Yeah, and a room, one, seven, and one an hour, okay,
6: and a panel on coffee.
1: All right.
6: Ye, are you film? Ye, you can't say dope nation with him. Now, ye, sir, guys, the girls been on ban as in and saying, Yano. A be a reggae.
1: Yeah. Small guys been
6: yes,
1: a young talent.
6: A be a DSL, nay, sir, girls.
1: But me good.
6: They are so good. But sector now, Omodio Mongo Jim could do rich, you know. And warm. Because let me tell you, Richie Mensa, ain't mean those days now, not DSL more Richie Mensa, you know. Not still Richie Mensa, a cover, kiddie, and a Kwame Uji. Things on one and a form be biaka.
1: All right,
6: and your possible service, Mensa, a bit tracky didn't come you jabber. On one a police capaman on the label, and I
1: say,
6: on Chamombo, and first canning number rap DSL on this anchorphone.
1: Okay,
6: and there was a sector on those two artists. And see, they be an ass in the label, and they call from a Sansona. I'm afraid you may almost say, Richie Mensa, and
1: a Jumay.
6: That's okay. Banana sanity DSL on this art dupe nation, ne EIE, and you're kind of saying, go on free.
1: Maya Blue.
6: Maya Blue. No crowd. You're now free. I voter region. Miss V.
1: Me you see, I Miss V. Very now friend of your girl. No. Very,
6: Omo. Omo say, adie, it's kind of a pull my rich men's and all. Then you order enough. Then rich men's are putting enough money into those artists.
1: Omo craft.
6: Mana income na ebano.
1: Niswa.
6: Niswa mano. Tina was say,
1: Oboka.
6: Ojama Omoko. Neka those two artists though. Even Kiddy
1: Kwame Uji. Never an anekoy.
6: That be ni yes no song.
1: Oh yes sure.
6: I think say why never an
1: Miss V.
6: Miss V. Ni yes no song.
1: Oh
6: no
1: jayu.
6: On one or say yes they saw.
1: I heard a swing.
6: Yeah.
1: Only renew.
6: That's it.
1: Very mum near renew, but not reach the no or person renew.
6: That be rich in
7: the both of them.
1: It will be very renew. Ah, okay, okay.
7: Because
6: any Kwame Uji.
1: Because it's a very nice person will be renewed.
6: Oh, that be that. Oh, no, I'm going to finish or
7: renew.
1: Okay.
6: Oh, yeah, that reason.
7: My reason.
6: My reason.
7: He said attention was being given to
1: Yeah. Especially Eugene. Yeah, it's true.
6: I said,
1: Oh, but you say Eugene Abu Ejuma.
6: Eugene Abu, that's it. Anything that was saying, I say, oh, it's me fast. Senka, Vera. Senka, what's that now? I think Senka, kid, the Moko, ye, Castello, Binya, the relevance in Kobiti, maybe the Zikama. Maybe I'll do with your question. Deals now, Mudia Mano, even higher than Senna, what which means I say.
1: BAM, BAM, Black Avenue Music. Sefa. Tamano bam. And this is our bayer solo no performance is the only thing.
6: Performance is very bad.
1: Deep black
6: I see.
1: Kayon
6: ka. Deep black a film no. A becatan so any label no as such.
1: Okay.
6: Or no ne links now one. On says who join the label at home. And what's that one? Oh, fees that label na see. Maybe I could join it. Maybe I know more fees to sa. Wow. And I know deep black no. It's not only about the money or links no. Only radio stations, media personalities, TV stations, any even outside Ghana, diaspora, or more links. In this, or dropping you say, yeah, or basically $100,000.
1: Every
6: single track, not only Ghana. That's it. But on Kwa Okono, you brand kasa. You are not the Kwame.
1: But we don't know the reason why she left. What do you say, Biana? Once a man fuck, you can't send me for the black ones, Ayana.
6: And no, you didn't fire drink.
1: That's it. Ebiswa, and also counting the Mount Yachin.
6: Girl be no boss, I'm you know. Girl be not our boss,
1: Frida Rhymes, right?
6: Frida Rhymes. Girl be that boy. Sir, I found you quite here. I feel you call bro. I'm going to be a little bit. A whole new recording thing by no own first car and raw artist name, right? Richie Mensah person about artist on Kabium or person wa kwa ye wonyum kwa ye production kwa join record label ma omo fa obi biaka o dropping nyum ni wi a brand entrance ni sign deal.
1: Okay,
6: let me push your tracks name
1: for distribution.
6: That's it.
1: All right,
6: maybe first can run
1: ombre
6: ni sika nwuram anything na obu baby e be na obu sisi
1: ya
6: that's it
1: say obi a be business a enye customer interest too
6: tabi
1: onunu mo personal interest
6: am afon ti sabe na obu ya na
1: se but once we fa record labels di ambe
6: tabi
1: but the restaurant hospital ne ayi na
6: eh record label ne na mar say odi say I need
1: be room
6: we obi a o jene faster obu mo say enunu ntia because record label no or Jenny or no income who
1: and your artist now I say Emma when you just say amount $1 million
6: that be
1: with him the origin
6: now time I reach him signing I Miss Vino oh man I think you're signing for I think it's $1 million the same first day now I say my own yes $5,000 the same so I see kind of the signing Miss Vino
1: yeah
6: could you believe say Miss V a free label and I see a walk on one for nothing uncle and this is a footballer you sign it. Oh, quiet. So can I just sign on? You will get that same money back. Yeah, no. So who feel able now? Say sign up for $1 million for 5 years. Yes, never so no. So as can I just sign on? That money now they be for production. So which means as infant say which means as sign on. I sign up for $1 million. Now amount it be $5,000. As I say na say for your own no maybe. O production. O plane ticket, o costume, that $1 million.
1: But unim,
6: unim. And see,
1: if I show some physical, say, was
6: that the bay young Juma. And to what
1: even recording crumple room, studio session room, yeah.
6: But almost signing deal, no, yeah, can't you say, scan it a sign on, and then the baby young Juma. Yes, see, I signed for this money,
1: and that was okay.
6: By young farm mount, the kind Jim will say, oh, the credit is canning ammo. But yes, the mess on the corner.
1: America, and this is super pepper.
6: I'm a wasa.
1: Okay, Tim's been on share no. Tim's nibble. Oh, Tim's been there with the share coast. That Tim's nibble. But what do you go perform a rapaholic?
6: That's it.
1: Yeah, nibble.
6: Why you buy a say, Bana a yes, it could be a. So mm-hmm. by the time you realize, no, mm-hmm. now you own the label.
1: Mm-hmm.
6: It's all before.
1: What about the car?
6: Even there,
1: Chrissy, Rantown. Yeah, Rantown.
6: Rantown, oh, good deal. Rantown before label, and I say, no. No, or the car be prepared, I'm going to win him. Emma, oh, good deal, and say, a bear. Or Nicki Minaj feature bio. Oh, person, no.
1: Yeah.
6: On signing just 2 years deal. No, Rantown ko busu na oba.
1: Oh, boga.
6: Oh, UK na busu ni nyina no. Na ye threaten wo honum.
1: Mhm.
6: Oku dele threaten no. E se owo records bi e wo se obe record wo Nigeria. That same week na. Nte be ya ombra fast. On twetwe show
1: no man chile kakre.
6: Ono anga sa signish yanye show na man oku dele na kasa yanye show na man no. O se the pressure in so. Could you believe say? Thursday na o di ni na see airport wo Nigeria no. No mo di two jina airport air threaten no. Say on signing that 1 year deal and count and seal it 2 years.
1: Oh, okay. So what's signing half? I can half.
6: That's it. But I don't know what's Ufia say. Yes, now soon Ufia say. And no matter what, Okwa, Obe Bressa, I want to mean rise if you move that. No, carry a diaquari. Which means I'm not sure.
1: I'm telling you, feeling it.
6: Yeah, on Pesse, the deal when you announce, no more when you never batane, carry on.
1: On Pedim Bonnie.
6: Simple and short.
1: Okay.
6: I mean, just I do a deal if you never batane. Carry on, I mean,
1: easy way, no,
6: that's it. Let me focus on distribution. Send a artist neighbor, me first can roam, main sign for send me by bomb hooker, men go fast, they watch TV. I in a car, rough town, men go fast, they watch TV.
1: Bullets, that's how to bullet, yeah, because
6: they say, let me discover running one of all corner. Now, what we steal more money? Artists no so. First, I was saying, no, yeah, the camera, but I was saying, you know, I'll be so lazy after on dropping your papa, dear. Nothing. You
1: so
6: are the only person.
1: Only luxurious life in Italy.
6: You are the person investing.
1: Comfort.
6: Obey me 100,000 run you back up him. Obey you know. Now we income here about $2,000.
1: Too heavy.
6: Oboka. But artist no. Me live very life.
1: I'm fan of him.
6: I'm fan of
1: him. When I oboka.
6: That's it. And see, fan baby no.
1: When we be a juma.
6: When we be a juma. Fan baby no. Meti meti mensa say.
1: Alright.
6: Me begin the app. We be trying to use our industry name. One way or the other. So when Timmy Moa nyao hit Scrampona, so we feel as no life are useless Scrampona. At least, on our way menya da edi asemno. On our menya amawanya da edi easy no. Ama the medical team yehu no.
1: Asem so yo sign a deal or sign only global for science. There was one big deal. Pal.
6: One big deal.
1: Hey.
6: And a pabam US. And they are. On our way menya bigger deals. On our way best sound engineers. Papa. Asem niko da ko yu wish.
1: Uncle Bisa Davido. That's it. The video. Obio, can you take no energy now? Tama Sony Music signing no. Can I carry you?
6: And
1: because from engineer na dem on no, only Afrobeat. They no need Afrobeat.
6: Oh no, they any also what time US are born the brand and so they anything about Afrobeat. Say nya omo wan anim and brand ho asema omo a. And ka bana ka the video was nowhere to be found.
1: Oh yeah.
6: That's it. Asem tragana haya na yewon yom.
1: The baby engineer papa.
6: What me akwa ko sisi wi sama.
1: And no mo asema shit to pay anything.
6: Forget. And who say my own? Or so come and see you are. Say yes, post. No, come.
1: Is it a commentator?
6: I don't know.
1: What's my commentary now?
6: Hey, biggest rapper like this.
7: Focus post.
1: Now, Omar rap cramp here. The whole Ghana crack music. Yo, Charlie. Asem, the whole Ghana, I don't quite record was set here.
6: Hey.
1: He was the only artist that blew. He blew without radio.
6: Hey.
1: But the Bluetooth in infrared. Phone, hey. That time phone.
7: Give me Bluetooth.
1: Hey. The whole Ghana.
6: Asem was him.
1: Asem
6: was him. Now he
1: no call me be fit my boys who.
6: Serious? No, be into me.
1: Hey, Asem
6: who is Sarko? The time I ask me Asem, who is Sarko?
1: Bro,
6: who is Sarko? Die.
1: Hey, I'm trying to see. Chale, I'm only now. Come from say be fit no. I'm only now.
6: All because of one man.
1: One man.
6: Richie Mensah. I said that you now come one man. Richie
1: Mensah.
6: He made all these things possible. Without on no seek and on no
1: sweat. Asem is very possible. Asem is very true.
6: Oh, so say, oh, giant is a deal when you know, Obi, Cotana baby. Look, I say, Richie Mensa. When I am now, so I say, my EC, and I'm also aware you see, and I'm also a kid, you see,
1: yeah.
6: So the best thing is, let me just leave this production. And when we say, we will come in the head,
1: I mean, create distribution.
6: That's it.
1: No, no,
6: bra. Bra. Opa Mensa,
1: why he's here?
6: That's it. Opa Mensa, no, crumple bra.
1: Bra.
6: Say, Richie Mensa, Esha, yes, Grammys. Like, you say, only Ultimate 40
1: Academy, yeah.
6: Academy Board, 40. nti bra he save it mesa wo links so baby ah ti which mesa so munyu no ka so promote amawa e be ko fa or links so UK or links so US
1: yeah.
6: Just imagine say only which mesa eh ya adwuma afi no ba be cash out
1: big
6: Medasi.
1: DJ Sodi.
8: Wagwa and brother.
1: Nana. Yeah, what what's RIP to him though, His Excellency?
9: Jerry John.
1: Jerry John. Actually, spectacle in here.
8: Unim.
1: Yeah.
8: Unim bibi.
1: Mm-hmm.
8: I get this thing a lot.
1: Yeah. Awesome.
8: I get this thing.
1: What man enima bedan enim?
8: Because he's one of the our greatest
1: president, ex-president,
8: and one of the long-standing president. I wasn't even going to start with that topic.
1: But all right.
8: My main car about the flooding.
1: Mm-hmm.
8: June 3rd. Circle flooding see image just shame call for over 150,000. Now JJ car same be or say or no per se. Also you realize that Accra, right? And it upon a bank. And you know, so what study how water bodies work out? Water bodies no if you saw as nan sania through lakes, through lagoons and stamp certain things. It's a dream panona. That is it. So you realize that in Sasia a wasa around this coastal area, you know. I am in Jinas as Papa so this is mostly prone to
1: mean John Grandpa, water region also now it's A B. Hey Rudy, one of the towns be around most Epono, Edidia Bass, as in Akata towns in the breeze. So.
8: JJ, drawing JJ, drawing a tenner or her compensate, Obubu, and Sassin, FS, and Nina, and Blocky Block, all these real stuff. Because of politics, and in same meeting, you know, he wasn't able to do it because on the ground, you know, he was. In a military regime. No maybe na own team is spewing it out.
1: I have a message here. Girl and I open it, you know, obviously it's Sean. Yeah, his name is Keshmo Otega. I'll say Sean. Big up yourself, Keshmo. You know, the same person so say okay. Different person do was it in the Abrochi Boga. I say Maze, God bless Ben Circuit. I just love you guys, your submission. And this one is also coming from PG College. So see, you are saying the truth though. This is a true talk. Yanko.
8: What else here? The thing is that we need to do the right thing in Accra there.
1: Yeah. Ejuma wo pa.
8: She Obianka say in sitan wo in shows anabi bisa. But the structures now, yes, you know, it is blocking most of the water bodies where the water needs to pass. Of course,
1: yes,
8: yeah, so you come home.
1: Yes, it's a mean trying to come by. You see, a doom her baby on.
8: Yeah.
1: Baby a prudential baby. Yes, it's so that. Yes, it's so that. Oh.
8: Kata ke se da se. And yes, you see, there can see it is so. But yeah, say, also, it's, you know, one of our big problem, they say, our town and country planners, no. I don't know. So almost submit your reports qua and as it be beside because they are failing us. Flood every year, Bia.
1: Don't you also feel say, in soon be a DCV, a reverse maybe DCV, say, obey and hook it by a drew rainy season or bear cracker?
8: Anything I was say, a friend is saying, the people who are in charge of these things should study these things.
1: EP,
8: yes, how water bodies really function, really works. So what you say, during the lean season, the hook it, but during the rainy season, anything that Okota has said is a tremor in Sunto. In Sunto, down who has assassinated in Sunto, as we were from. It's me fans say, your foundation, our day.
1: Why? Well, you need.
8: But I think say, we are quick to develop the capital city into. We allow anybody, any investor to build any big mansion that is blocking our water bodies. Of course, you know, Craig, say, yeah, Kasana, you say, yeah, this is born in BNA. Am I?
1: Am I?
8: Now, the way you see, drop it, your friend saying, later, our capital city blocking even the small gutters now, yeah, you know. I think say, it's causing that. But one of the big things, if we really need to solve this issue, but yeah, I think that we should really plan the city well.
1: All right, that's
8: so let me get into the entertainment. Ben Akasapa, and I love
1: the submission.
8: But I'll start with Miss V. Miss V is one of my favorite entertainment, Miss G, one of my favorite, one of my favorites. Even that time where he was working with multimedia, in the segment, and now representing entertainment show, no, I really was the piano me trying to say, but you know how lively she was and stuff like that. And even grandpa, when she took over Mark Brown's showbiz, she was doing extremely well. She was killing it. And she was really doing it. Mm-hmm. And I didn't know the reason is the reason that people were bashing him is this is what I think. Mark Brown has a lot of love on the street, right? And even if say if Mark Brown has finished his tenure with and I say his contract with a media, now through Hokrapa, they think say Mark Brown and this media no problem. That wasn't even the it was a mutual understanding.
1: I say that to football player, it was a smooth transition.
8: But the people felt say. That was never the case. But this is where my main problem is. I think, say, Miss G went overboard trying to be emotional about, say, thinking, say, Mark Brown should have come.
1: I'm defending.
8: I'm trying.
1: That's also no promoting.
8: Sometimes,
1: media
8: some good. This was my point.
1: Sometimes,
8: say, Miss do only me. I have friends all over. Various radio stations. I had sometimes person may big them up, but sometimes I tone down on their radio station they work at. Why? Yeah, because of professionalism. Near the idea, and per se marketer.
1: Oh, so they are all big up. It's a Kenya big deal.
8: Because of competition, because we are all in competition. So what is it? So I think she getting emotional, Mark Brown wasn't compelled to do anything for you.
1: You can't blame her, baby. So, say, of late, no comments, no TikTok, no new, bro.
8: That means TikTok comment. Till, and then I was saying, who develop a tough skin.
1: Okay.
8: She, a human, backbiting, so scan him. Sky fear, and go for how people love us, they wish you no more blessing. But the way people go bash you, in a core station, one that's saying the same, I'm okay, also the near the idea. What I said, me, I've been through that. Before being through that, so what I said, before being through hate, Obi wa own shell that won't deal with me and then Cassandra, there's no time. So what I said, so I think that means you should have had. During that time, Ankasano, I think say, she was facing some problem. I think it's a marital problem. That. So I don't think say, she was in the right mood at that time. Indeed, I think say, it would have gotten to where to that extent. But I don't feel that Mark Brown should be compelled to come
1: and change.
8: Because Mark Brown himself also has his issues. If you think say, someone should always come to your aid, that means you crumble, you are being selfish.
1: Let's go to the main issue.
8: Ben was discussing. We all know that Rich Mensah has been a blessing in this entertainment space. Coming out with so many artists that have blessed us with so many songs from Oche, Asem, Miss V, Kwame Eugene, Kitty. All these guys, and he is one of the most successful recording labels at Yenya Okruma. Few people have actually enjoyed this privilege because this entertainment space no
1: end. And one interesting thing is almost every DJ is gonna have email.
8: And a lot of I had my brother Ben actually trying to say let me enlighten you on some business decisions, right? In the entertainment paradigm, right, there is a shift that is happening now. Record labels are turning into distribution labels. Why? A typical record label, this is what he does. He will just see a raw talent.
1: Mm-hmm.
8: Raw talent, no one fan on them. Or the neighbor band.
1: Who be grooming them?
8: Most of the time, scramble, no, they are not even under contract.
1: Mm-hmm.
8: A, yeah, even verbal contract be. Now, once I don't want to sabotage the back raw talent, no, so no. Obeshe, no, no, no, papa, no, no, no,
1: baby, or bedam, po.
8: You will be grooming, baby, or bedam.
1: Who be grooming,
8: no? Grooming him.
1: Mm-hmm.
8: Putting a lot of money, lot of chow. Resources.
1: Mm-hmm.
8: And mind you, one here, grandpa. That's a guy now who polishing the talents and wouldn't be a success.
1: Almost a record label acquires the Uzi Dino, Sikana Qua
8: and Bat. And it will take a long time.
1: I bet you.
8: Kwame Eugene Nikki Dimo, and Kwame Eugene was with Lynx long time before all call
1: Hitmaker.
8: And Sapana, yeah, best signing. Kiddy was the same. Kiddy Susune, they say.
1: Saturday Yansan,
8: yes, but they were frequenting.
1: No more recording.
8: They were using studios and polishing them. It's the same thing.
1: Yeah, yeah.
8: Now, record labels are beginning to find ourselves. What is that? We share
1: a boss,
8: you can recoup all this money. It's too much. Now, the media is free.
1: Mm-hmm.
8: Artists are polishing themselves up already.
1: Mm.
8: Why should I be doing this work? All now, right. Artists be aware. Artists be aware. No, I should need them. And no more. Or they be able to audio mark the SoundCloud.
1: Mm-hmm.
8: It will bust your brain. Why don't I just buy their masters and distribute them for them and share the money themselves? So that's the shift. And see, it is a wise business decision. And what's in the next interview now? Yes, as a businessman, what are you doing?
1: Mm-hmm.
8: You are trying to minimize cost and maximize your profit.
1: And
8: this is the same thing he's trying to do.
1: Yeah.
8: Now, let me enlighten you something.
1: There are
8: a lot of recording labels, they are investing in tech now. Tech is the future. Hey, Dr. Dre, right?
1: Dr. Dre, yeah, Drill Beats.
8: He did Dre Beats, right?
1: Basically, so I need like you.
8: He did Beats by Dre. He just did it.
1: Mm-hmm.
8: Apple saw how the quality of the man on that pop sound now at the man on.
1: And they bought even HP so at all.
8: And they bought it $3 billion.
1: Mm-hmm.
8: Billion. Oh.
1: Mm-hmm.
8: $3 billion.
1: Dollars.
8: 3 billion, only 1 billion.
1: Dollars. Dollars.
8: So me investing in tech is never a waste of money, to be frank with you, in all right. honesty. Say tech, you know, well, now we say it will future. Just invest in it, all right? Even if, say, you can't make money now, you can sell the patent later.
1: Yeah.
8: What you say? Me, I haven't had the opportunity to listen to the quality
1: of the reverb.
8: Of the reverb, that is what I mean to know. I say, me person may pass so much judgment on that technology.
1: Uh-huh.
8: But I know, say, with Rich Manson's experience, he will come out with a very good sound quality.
1: Yeah.
8: And
1: it's
8: also,
1: true.
8: And also,
1: sound
8: non-phantophone. And also, the make, you know, I know that he's competing with Sony, because Sony H-something is having one of the best sound qualities. Who competes with Sony?
1: Sound the whole world with Sony. Yeah.
8: Sony, Beats by Dre, Yamaha,
1: Pioneer, Munya,
8: there's a lot of. There's a lot of headsets that is giving us that sound quality. I know say he'll be competing with them, and I know say as a businessman, we're weighing options and stuff like that. But my main kind of crunchy Richie, Ghana had this animal in the end.
1: Let DJs own more.
8: What say?
1: DJs own
8: more. I said DJs own more, but
10: maybe you're not
8: Obeya distributing outside. Outside, good. Maybe Obeya
1: designer,
8: Obeya air distributing outside.
1: That's true.
8: But investing in technology, it is never and ever a waste of money.
1: A long
8: trust
1: term,
8: me,
1: right?
8: Bro.
1: Mm-hmm.
8: I mean, there's there. Obiti is a Camelonier, right? He also did the same.
1: Yeah.
8: He invested in Lyft. He has just one hit song. Onya is get free, mono. He invested in Lyft. He invested in a lot of technology, wave and stuff like that. Now he's making money. He doesn't
1: plenty
8: need to
1: money.
8: Put out record. Debbie or the other. You understand? You know,
1: But of late, people even buy headset just to flex you. I've been talking to you.
8: All right.
6: The quality. I be crying. Because some of them do a rich man's production here. Just imagine. So the headphone man of about $100.
8: How many people? Oh, it's true. The market.
6: That way, because of Ajuma Weyinti, me as a normal Ghanaian, free sema costing $100 medical just headphone for what? And ever costing more than $100 no so.
1: Yeah, sure.
6: Ever costing more than that because of the kind of production of the bano. It will cost more than that.
1: Alright.
6: And sika him kuna bitch mesa bitmenya outside the room. A loss. He said you are buying outside Ghana.
8: Which means because which means
1: I'm not for talking about
8: that. He's on the board at Ghana. And who say he has built the links to how to distribute or not so the headphones.
6: And one says we buy inside we are not obedient in engineer.
1: Yeah. I feel say
8: I don't think say you'll be even targeting Ghana.
1: The target market is when
6: you
1: have
8: how many people bet me at all?
10: Selling for $1,500.
8: $1,500.
6: Look at
8: for just one headphone. For just one headphone. So, right? Tax and embedded so and other COT and stuff like that. VAT and stuff like that. And metal so what he has. You know, I don't think say he's targeting us. Even if he's targeting us, me personally, I would have supported him. I would buy one for him because. And also, let's move on to the sweetest Paula. I know what he's doing.
1: Oh, bro.
8: I think it's a promotion strategy.
1: Okay. What if they be on visa? No, come with your
8: man. I know what
1: they. If you gonna on visa, no.
8: I know what they are doing. Promotion strategy.
1: So a publicity stand, no. Oh, you know, the publicity stand.
8: You know what they are doing.
1: All right.
8: You know what they are doing. Listen, we've been in this game for quite a while. You know when you are talking, we know the sincerity when you are talking. We know.
1: But we didn't call
8: soon.
1: If you it's being staged, right?
8: How Miss G was emotional, how Sweet Paula was emotional.
1: We know,
8: the song has catch on. I think they are still trying to keep the momentum of Kakalika. But that being said, Dope Nation is doing amazingly well. In all matters.
1: Consistency,
8: I travel par. And they are the only people they are among the one of the 10 musicians that are topping charts. They have a unique sound.
1: I'm afraid of Ghana piano.
8: They have that unique sound. Mm-hmm. And it is.
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8: Idea is very difficult to do as a musician.
1: Mm-hmm.
8: To actually do what to do what you believe in. Mm. Put it on a record for actually people to buy. And then they might be said that the Lumba that the Lumba. As I say, they might be to say Black Sheriff. They do what they believe in.
1: Mm-hmm.
8: It's very difficult. Almost every artist is they say no, as a major new tea, Ubiya Tonyum to say Kojo Black, like almost it's like the same thing. They are using the bongos as it's like everybody's getting their beats from Chris. Excuse me. But it's sounding the same. The airwaves is Chalemun changing Kakra.
1: I think
8: the Nigerian music scene, they're experimenting a lot. Now they are using jazz, they are using ethnocentrism, like how they are inculcating some rhythms and genres into the Afrobeat. You know?
1: Mm-hmm.
8: It doesn't make it dull.
1: But
8: I'm not here, Chris. That's just it.
1: I had one producer, but it would be a person called a hit here. in a hit song.
8: And
1: they'll see a crazy in
8: them. They follow them, they follow suit.
1: Chale producer unit is we
8: encore. So Sweet Wala, I know, is me, I know, say, is one of
1: the publicity stand. Okay, that's on my stage.
8: Oh, I know, say, they are trying to keep the momentum.
1: My name is Apao. Let me swallow.
8: No, no, he the sweetest Wala need to keep that momentum to get more sponsors.
1: Oh, yeah. Even their fight on stage, Mufiki. How many? Someone who because he never fit in a home.
8: I don't know where they get their samples from. Their samples are very unique, right from when they started producing Ebony. But almost sound they're very unique. What's almost samples from the yenum now? What's it? I said, nah.
1: Almost say, be as if you hear.
8: Their sound is very unique. I don't know where they bought almost samples from the yenum.
1: Like, they're just smart,
6: What happened?
1: As in?
6: What's
1: the answer? I said, Paluta can be say, oh, we're a rapper. But when you say, I'm singing, I'm open, but what? And when you say, ah, yeah, I'm gonna rap you. No pressure, then they rap you. But when you say, I say, yeah, dance about you, na Ghana for the pay. And I'm a enjoy. Somebody like Kenata, be sure to DJ website. And then I'm about Kenata, a rabbi, bro.
6: Yeah, maybe I'm meeting.
1: Hey! And to hear Kenata, do you see rapper? I know when you say debut, singing him with debt. One singing anchor, open swore. It's all good when you say,
8: all right.
1: All right, all right.
8: So, when Shaggy assembly by it, I commented on it.
1: Shaggy, yeah.
8: And I told you, sir, Shaggy that don't understand where Moili is coming from. Okay, pa.
1: Yeah.
8: I told you, sir, Shaggy don't understand. Say Shaggy comes from. That
1: dance background,
8: to read them, no, the 12 ones here.
1: Everybody, hop it on. Everybody can hop on it.
8: There is no, a friend is a it's restrictions and I say anything on it. That's where Shaggy is coming from. So I told you, say, I say, me Shaggy and Queen, Shaggy and Queen, and I'm happy, say, he has now apologized to Moili because Moili, you know, will be more than happy to give the song to Shaggy. So also your dear cramp on fan count. But what about in the record label, which is Gamma? Would he allow it? What I say, okay. Because about royalty split near the idea. Me if I say senior man budget case here, Moili, who is now the sensation, who also be taking, which will be back and forth, back and forth between, you know, now moment to nine day. I die. I knew it. You know, it's good say Shaggy has apologized to Moili. Yes, Anna, a man the legendary, you know. A washroom because now he understands say music is not the same. Of course, read them in the taba. But when these internet sensation songs and it's going viral now, you need to seek the right procedure and before you can that right clearance crample before you can even jump on these songs and do it. The mattress pandemic.
1: Big shout out to Apple Akon. You are also doing the listening inside Tano. So what say you are saying? Right.
8: The mattress pandemic. I think that shows you, say, Ghana, we've been failing at a whole lot of things. Sometimes, with this animal we are, the first thing you can say, oh, Ghanaians are cheap. Ghanaians are this. What is the minimum wage here in Ghana? People, they suffer. If, say, Ghana and in Nisika Kakra no pe matress at that so no oko na or say we knew 1,005. Meanwhile, you see 8 inches high density. You turn about 5,000, not so 1,005. Or better,
1: what they can't fast cry in real. Matress and real. You did that.
8: A cram round there, my baby. Wait, my dad's obey you for 2 years.
1: Oh, yeah.
8: I didn't know. We say, I say, oh, proud them. Now they put the Opeja Eto down. Now, but a court fast, yeah, no bully trimmer. D10 cry, eat me, Jack Rana, and no D10.
1: What means, sorry, you
8: know, be a one
1: down flat, Kelvin Boy.
8: So, this assembly, yes, but you should know, sir. That's when you realize our authorities are failing us.
1: But they are working on
8: So I know say they are working, but why is it still on the market? Why? What is Ghana Standard Authority doing? What is even because a Chinese need be in our city. So that means they pay tax.
1: All right.
8: So the people who are paying tax, the people are collecting these taxes. No, do they go there and inspect the product they are producing?
1: Mm-hmm.
8: What's on the person mature? No. Mm-hmm. And the people who register them into business, how can a Chinese man own a business here in Ghana? So you realize that all the authorities know how so close you be. Now that person is still working.
1: Mm-hmm.
8: What happened to revisit? Oh, then maybe I'm not money. I can say Ghana for you. Yeah, cheap.
1: Oh,
8: I want you. If said. Adiano born number for ma. I thought they born number for me. Meanwhile, no, at the health, no, so even Kodun cancer cramp, so I think when these things happen, because most of the products are a bag and very bad, and can it pa pan pa a jarry a crown, a junior womb, a jarry than a cosy womb, a jarry on my last bone. Up to now, my men are so a senior mo.
1: Bob, a pania,
8: money from the people, mm-hmm. and give a chance to the people. It will get to a time the people wouldn't be buying that.
1: I said, why chale wati? No, why ni papa pa ni punish it? Maybe 2 years as an array. That means
8: I'm can't change. I'm can't change. I'm can't.
1: So much for work is
8: can't. It's not me and your papa.
1: Yeah.
8: Bob, it's me. Bob down. And she. You may be it me. You may be me. To demu kunya. And say papa. Now unim di na.
1: Biyano di ebedi.
8: Escafono. Omuto papa na. Ne ehia phone. Aumuni bino, ama use watch no, no mo dia men hia phone, na hia phone shira wo mo. What he said, it's not always about giving that person low quality something.
1: Mane papa preko.
8: Laptop no bit me use laptop. Laptop bit me use. If I say laptop bit me use, I feel na phone. Nyango pa shira, o to fu from na sa laptop na
1: kasa. Na transfer the movie.
8: Ya chubi, ba kun be shira, be yes come. Dan so be kwakoto sa ade quality above from say ya dwe na pa within a year no at laptops too
1: bear too okay
8: ka de to papa na nka o nyakopon shrawa sen kan pa faso so means mama me from anusia but I think say our authorities should be up and running
1: because
8: this is becoming predominant in our society, which is very bad.
1: All right, let us see. I have a message up on our WhatsApp console. Also, between the Wajin Chair Abba by sending us a voice note or text on 0240-929-283. Message, you can send it as voice note or text. Was it Maze? Please talk about Shatawale. If it was Stoneboy that won the international awards, by now, everyone will be saying he is an international artist. International reggae dance artist. I don't know, the moon person will be Ken on Quine because they come up. I say, especially that guy, he thinks Stoneboy is doing something better than SMO. Oh, Jano Cry, Dusty. Okay. Wake up yourself. Let me see the name. The name is what? Imoro Kwam. All right. Make up yourself tomorrow, Kwam. Peru.
3: Miss. Christ has some drink.
1: Encounter.
3: But the guy commenting on the Bible, I don't know.
1: All right. So, yes, I'm fronting.
3: The side of Kwame screenshot too. Wawene 11 times. So, International Reggae Dancehall Festival. And I know so, when it comes to word, then they recognize it dance all into a mona. A brag or has some way a dance or canoe. So, why we need to be a hot dance? Answer to do a send while we come and brag with it because award the a bragging right. It's in the Pacrona or canoe and a journey. Yeah, Shatta is a dance or king in Ghana, dance or king in Africa. Untiasia, go bend the sea. Wow, like, yeah. Miss, back to business. Okay. Mr. Tiffany, Miss B, Miss G. And then I'm Mac Brown, Her Excellency.

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1: So big up yourself. Big shout out to anybody that spends time with us. Challenge me show Bibiara to the taxi drivers, the trotro drivers, the Uber drivers, as well the Pragya drivers, Munama series. Big shout out to all the supermarkets, the shell shops as well. And also big shout out to you, the silent listener. Ah, the Bia on person would you need me back.

0: So my name is Maze. You can call me Maze Billion. This is Pure Infotainment, where information meets with the entertainment every day. Let me big up my entire crew. Challenge Yamisha Munina, Massey, I say big shout out to DJ website as well. We are out. Yami had much nice Sunday. Qua sorry. I beg you. Qua sorry. Nana.
1: Hey,
0: watch now, pass,
1: I say, yeah, I have a mistake.
0: But you want to
1: uh-huh. Anytime be a show, be uh-huh. I am bow website.
0: Oh, I big him up before semester. Oh, yeah, yeah, yeah, yeah. Sound good, yeah.
1: I was saying, Mijina, oh, yeah, yeah. You know, name because the sound good. What's
0: sound good? What's say, we are say, we dope, sound good. What's say, we are say.

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